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1: Well, Jim, there you heard it. 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
0: Boss, give me 5 pounds of goat meat there, please.
1: Jim, what are you doing down here?
0: I come for me goat.
1: So who they by the station?
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0: The Fets, before the road, before the madness, there is the voice of the people, through melody, through Calypso. Welcome to the Calypso semifinals, Fantastic Friday, the voice of the people, the official opening of the 10 days of Vinci Mass 2026, The Great Escape, where commentary meets creativity, where melodies carry messages, where the nation gathers as one voice. 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Fantastic Friday. Calypso semifinals. The voice of the people. This is where the escape begins. Vinci Mass 2026. The Great Escape. 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
1: Honey?
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0: Tuesday, June 23rd, you can help realize your dreams with a lotto jackpot of $94,000. 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
1: One soccer stop. 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

0: 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And now, we're taking a big step forward with Smaso Metering.
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1: You ever just stop and think about somebody overseas? 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
0: We're moving with the energy of the streets. For the people.
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0: Turn it up or get left behind.
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0: 15 inside, 7 o'clock. Good morning. Rise and shine, rise and shine. Big ups to all those of you who've been up and about already doing your early morning chores. There are those of you who get so many things done before heading into work each and every day, every morning. I don't know how you do it, but you do so religiously. That kind of spirit all your morning, morning, morning. I don't know how you do it, but kudos to you. Yeah. And then there are those who would sleep until like 20 minutes before it's time for them to head out. And then they try to get everything done within the 20 minutes. Which category you fall under? Yeah, whatever it is. Good morning, good morning. Millennium Kid is on the inside. Fugitive on the inside. Kyle is here.
1: Yeah, man.
0: Shady out for today.
1: Mm-hmm.
0: Yeah. So we got a few things to talk about. We got a few things that we're going to be going in on this morning. We've got some commercials. Come on, get inside. You know how it is. Each and every morning, boom 106.9 inside OMG. It's Carnival, so you know, it's a whole heap of vibe on the inside. Remember, to get inside, to join us, to get interactive, you call us at 534-5275. Get familiarized with that number, 534-5275. Big up Nikki. Nikki Pear. Nikki the Diva. Big up Nikki. I've heard from Nikki. What, she done with that?
1: So yeah, that's too sure.
0: The hair salon doing better much this, better than...
1: Most likely. I would like to believe that.
0: Better you focus on the hair salon than singing. Whatever it is, big up Nikki. One of the best voices. Versatile. Prolific voices that we have here. I don't know what's up, but then really...
1: Even Kiki too. I haven't heard anything from Kiki as well. Yeah.
0: Is it that they fed up of being overlooked? You know, they don't get fair chances at fair opportunities.
1: Mm-hmm.
0: You know, we've heard the arguments that our women, they get sidelined. They always got to be playing second best.
1: Yeah.
0: Second runner up.
1: Yeah.
0: You know, second fiddle to the fellas when it comes to Carnival. For whatever reason, it's like the work is twice times harder.
1: Mm-hmm.
0: Even more difficult for our women in music. Or women in soca music.
1: Yeah.
0: Than it is for our men.
1: Yeah. And there's...
0: That's not a good look.
1: It's not a good look. And there's scarcely collaborations with these
0: with female, women. Yeah. I mean, look at it. Like, it's just... I mean, even Angie, she contributed, but we
1: very
0: didn't
1: much.
0: Get the fire. We didn't get the steam.
1: Yeah.
0: We didn't get that aggression. We didn't get that hunger.
1: Yeah.
0: From Angie this year. Lexi.
1: Mm-hmm.
0: Lexi, she contributed.
1: She contributed
0: but
1: as much, yeah.
0: Oh, my God. This is not a good look. So we are pushing away our women in music, in soca music, making room for more men. Eventually might end up with a man of war.
1: Too many men.
0: I mean, not that we should be copycatting, but Grenada.
1: Yeah. Mm-hmm.
0: I mean, Grenada had Temptress and she alone fighting for some time.
1: Oh, yeah.
0: Last year,
1: it was just so.
0: B-men.
1: Yeah.
0: B-men that came out of Grenada. Nah, that's not good. We have talent. We have female talent.
1: Yeah. Is it that the women them scared to come out and actually do soca music?
0: I don't think that
1: the hell out of soca music or themselves.
0: I don't think that it is scared. I don't think that they are.
1: Mm-hmm.
0: Because when they get the opportunity, they bring it.
1: Yeah.
0: But for whatever reason, I just think is you had to work extra hard and you still get overlooked.
1: Yeah.
0: You had to work extra hard and you still get sidelined.
1: Yeah.
0: You have to work extra hard and you're still not given fair, equal opportunity to get where the fellas are, the chances that the fellas are given. I don't know. I mean, Kelly, thank God, Kelly is not giving up. Yeah. Kelly is still fighting.
1: Relentless.
0: Kelly is still fighting.
1: Relentless. Even Lola. Not even much about Lola
0: yeah,
1: either.
0: Yeah, well, Lola throwing it away. Lola is a social media critic right now. Lola is a social media critic right now. But that's not a good look, boy. Yeah. One of these days. Maybe we could. It would be nice to hear from our ladies. What's up? What's happening?
1: Yeah.
0: I mean, Fire Empress is still inside here as well.
1: Yeah.
0: And she's really not giving. I mean, she's been fighting for... I don't think she ever missed a Soca Monarch from ever since her first time.
1: And she's been going
0: and still
1: continuously.
0: She's fighting.
1: Yeah.
0: And still overlooked. And it's not that the ladies aren't delivering great music, quality music, solid productions every year.
1: Do you think or feel that the women them write better music than the men, than the male?
0: In some cases, Nikki is one of the best writers across the region.
1: Yeah.
0: Nikki has been loved and we enjoy them from other countries. Yeah. Nikki is the one penning some of these. Not only Problem Child, Nikki has been writing for some of the top soca artists across the region. Mm-hmm. It's not a good look, though.
1: Yeah, it's terrible, man.
0: It's not a good look. Good morning to all those of you on the live. It's not really where we wanted to start this morning, but you know how we do. You know how it goes,
1: we would have reached that we would have reached that conversation anyways.
0: Carnival is definitely back and
1: we also have some artists from CDC to pass.
0: So we got some
1: morning.
0: Artists coming in this
1: around
0: morning
1: 9:15 this morning.
0: I think I'm gonna ask them the question as well.
1: So would I get
0: tequila is inside. Tequila, thank God, tequila is so tequila is inside.
1: Would I get there?
0: Kelly is inside. Fire Empress. So we still got three
1: you see
0: females.
1: Right.
0: Oh God, and they had to work so hard to get in there.
1: Yeah,
0: and I mean tequila got in and they tore her apart because she got in.
1: Yeah.
0: Wow. Morning, Rika. Morning. Shot Moss, what's up, my buddy? Morning. Beverly! Sister Bev, Montreal, good morning. Big up, Bat Santa. Morning. Winston Money Matthews is inside. Good morning, Alicia. Jocelyn, good morning. Beckwith, good morning. Velda is on the inside. Good morning. Bernadette, good morning. Toronto, good morning. Good morning. Jam Bunch, what's going on, brethren? Let me see. Sharpman says, Fuji, I have a suggestion. I think CDC should add a donate button to their live feeds of the CDC events. Donate to whom? Donate to the CDC? This way the diaspora can support the events by at least paying the admission fees. But Chamos, I'm thinking most of the, well, not so much at the rural levels, but I think when it gets into the Victoria Park, I think it's pay-per-view. Not too sure if that is still in place, but I'm certain that it is pay-per-view. But do you think that, or would you be willing to make a donation after paying for viewing? I get what you're saying. Any kind of funds that the CDC could get right now, they need it. CDC gets a lot of licks. More times I wonder how they're making it, boy, because with a limited budget, or with the limited budget that they have to work with. Got some miracle workers inside there, CDC does not have a budget close to what some of the private promoters have.
1: Yeah.
0: And that's facts. So sometimes when you want to compare and contrast, how come they can do this and CDC can't do that? Money, the access to the funds. Yeah. Nikki destroyed the bungee stage here in Baltimore. Nikki can deliver on stage. Of course she can.
1: Been both for a while, man.
0: Yeah.
1: Performance and thing is locked.
0: Yeah.
1: You know? performance is locked.
0: Wow. Mary, good morning, Mary. George, what's up, George? Morning, morning, morning. We got some commercials. Marissa, good morning. Bernadette, is it me or I'm not hearing anything? Probably Bernadette. Maybe it's you. Let's go down a bit and see who else not hearing. Debbie, good morning. Debbie Galeen is inside. Good morning, Galeen. I ain't see Anne yet. Morning, Anne. They're not even playing fire songs on the radio. Yeah, why we not playing Fire Empress songs, kid?
1: Shady normally plays. I sure you Shady played it.
0: Yeah, Shady would play it from time to time. All right, Large Up Kelly, of course. Yeah, yes. Bernadette, yes. So something maybe you need to...

0: refresh or something. All right. Good morning, morning, morning, morning. All the come for me in the morning, morning. Let's go pay some bills. Let's go pay some bills and we come back. All right. Keep it locked inside. OMG. On a Tuesday morning. Shafia London is the new CEO of the Tourism Authority. Some people vex, some people celebrating. When we come back.
1: Boosie Mass.
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1: 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Cool, go for it. 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

0: I go come on up. But I ain't watch.
1: What's that? Who's that one? Them kind of thing that's make me wet. Huh? That's Angie. Them kind of thing that's make she wet. Like rain. Like when a vehicle pass and splash out. Hey, all your morning, morning. Jerry, back up Jerry and the BVI right now. Morning, morning. 7:40. Council joins us in another five. Let's talk quickly about Shafia's. Congratulations. Huge congratulations. Congratulations going out to Shafia. And I'm thinking that Dixon O'Brien's Valley Georgetown, they might be having some kind of motorcade up inside one of these. I'm thinking that they should. I mean, celebrating JJ's position, performance at CPEA. All right, so Dixon celebrated that. All right, and then Shafia's appointment. Dixon again. Dixon is having a very good week this week. Big up Dixon. Dixon O'Brien's Valley Georgetown all your morning, morning, morning. Yeah, some kind of motorcade up inside there right now, I tell you. But anyways, no. So for those of you who haven't heard, who don't know Shafia, this, let me read the article. St. Vincent and the Grenadines Tourism Authority, SVGTA, announced on Monday the appointment of Shafia Titi London as its new CEO, effective July 1st, saying the distinguished business and civic leader will spearhead its ongoing efforts to strengthen, modernize, and sustainably grow the country's tourism sector. I can say that I see what we're doing here.

how we're putting all the pieces together going forward. Yeah, not too sure if you're seeing the vision, but yeah, I can see it and I am loving the direction. Big up to Shafia. Much deserved. The first question that came to mind when I saw the read of the announcement was, boy, way, boy, would we be able to pay Shafia in this position? Because, listen, Shafia is a top dog when it comes to business, when it comes to leadership, when it comes to the level of expertise that she brings, experience that she brings to the table. Shafia is not no run.

0: round the mill, fly by night kind of leader. Solid, solid. From humble beginnings, and she paid her dues. She did the work, she made the sacrifice, and now she has represented locally, regionally, internationally in leadership roles successfully. And I am even tempted to say some of it she did simultaneously. Leadership roles, leadership positions, taking charge of some of the biggest companies globally, regionally. Very successful individual she is. And I was happy, you know, not because she's like a friend, but I love seeing like persons who came from humble beginnings, who've been toiling. I mean, we should be rewarded when we put in the works, when we sacrifice, we go out, we study. You know, our parents will say, go and study your book. This is one of the success stories of reading your book when you're young and you're coming up. This is one of the inspirational stories that we should be able to tell one of these days. The story of Shafia London. I mean, and she has been, I mean, in so many different capacities. She's been working and she's been giving back, you know, to different, I mean, she's also part of various organizations, leading organizations here in St. Vincent and the Grenadines. Different programs that she would have run, charitable programs that she have, that she would be running successfully as well. There's so many things that you can say about Shafia and her deserving of such a position. We're being told as well, this is not something that just happened overnight. She was actually in the top running 2 years ago when the decision was made, and for whatever reason, it was given to somebody else. For whatever reason. We ain't getting into that. We're just celebrating. Big ups. Congratulations once again to Shafia London, the new CEO of the Tourism Authority here in St. Vincent and the Grenadines. Councillors, ready? Council is ready to go. All right, bring council forward and we...
1: Plain talk.
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1: On OMG.
0: Council, good morning. Welcome.
4: Good morning, Fuji.
0: Good morning.
4: Millennium, good morning, Shady. Most of all, good morning to listeners. Fuji, I don't know if you are having the kind of problems that I am having.
0: With internet? Yes, I am.
4: Okay, good. I'm glad.
0: Oh, yeah. We're not the only ones.
4: Look, this thing is ridiculous.
0: It is.
4: I've been talking about this for years. And I think the minister responsible for communication, for telecommunications, the last time I checked, Apollo Knight used to be the CEO at the NTRC. I think that something needs to be done to ensure that these telecommunications companies, Flo and Digicel, either come up with a better product or give people rebate for the long stretches of time that they cannot get access for what they're paying for. These telecommunications companies demand the payments upfront. So you are paying before you get the service. We don't do that with Vinlec. We don't do that with CWSA. We don't do that with any of the other organizations, businesses in town. We do it with Digicel, and we do it with Pro. And the service is just horrendous. And it has been horrendous for decades. It has been horrible ever since I returned to St. Vincent 22 years ago. And I have spoken about this multiple times. If you go to your tap in your house and there's no water running, that meter stops spinning. But there's no water running. Similarly, if you lose electricity for whatever reason, that meter does not turn. But there are regular interruptions for long stretches of time. And you know what is particularly bad about this? Fuji, you could say, well, all right, it is impacting and affecting people's homes. Mm-hmm. People can do without, you know, your internet is not working, you sit down, you read a book, you lay on your bed or on the couch, on the floor, you relax, you talk to your children, you speak to your wife, you speak to your lover, whatever. So disregard the gadget for a while. But when you are in Kingstown, the center of commercial activity.
0: Imagine that.
4: And you come to do serious business of state or business in the private sector, and you can't get basic things done, it tells me that something is fundamentally wrong. And these guys are highway robbers. These companies are taking us for a ride. These companies, I mean, I don't understand what the arrangement is with the governments, past and present, that they are allowing Digicel and Flow and Cable and Wireless to do the kind of things that they are doing without any kind of repercussion at all. These are million-dollar companies. They make an enormous amount of money. I had a colleague who used to work with Digicel years ago, probably 15 years ago. And she reported to me that these companies were making millions of dollars per month. And that's when they were just, when they more prominence with cards and so on. Now they continue to make an enormous amount of money. But evidently, they are not investing in the infrastructure that would allow for effective and efficient communication, which they claim to offer. I don't know if people remember this, but Glenn Jackson of blessed memory had waged a campaign against, I think it was Cable and Wireless at the time.
0: Yeah.
4: Rather effective campaign that mobilized people. And people need to just carry this piece of crap. It needs to be organized and drop it in front in these guys' office, what they call these boxes that they give you, because they are not working, they're not functioning properly, they are not, you're not getting service for the money that you are paying. And some people are paying a lot of money, hundreds of dollars each month, and you are not getting that kind of service. And it is time that the government, if the government don't want to deal with, if the government and the NTRC don't want to deal with Flow and Digicel, they should at least tell us what the problems are. Remember years ago, there was a group of us that talked about suing both companies. But the process of getting to suing is rather difficult. If you read the act, the NTRC act, and the rules, the regulations, you would find out that you have to individually make at least 3 complaints to the NTRC. 3 complaints, after which they would propose to do corrective action. But people make complaints on a daily basis. So you have to go through all of those hoops. And even after then, you don't have a situation where you can get some kind of legal resolution. So I think, I believe, I propose that what people ought to do is to enter into serious protests, organize in such a way that these companies can be impacted and affected where it really hurts. And that, as we know with every business, is on the economic bottom line. If people are not paying, if people refuse to pay, if people turn in their boxes and say, look, you can hold this because this is not working out for us, then I think we may get some response. The problem we have is that both companies, the service of both companies are horrible. The service of both companies are bad, ineffective, inefficient, sloppy. So fine from a communication standpoint, but I don't believe that all is lost. I believe, I am convinced that if we come up with united, organized protests, something will be done, something should be done, and something must be done. We have to get the government, we have to get the NTRC to seriously think through this question. What does it cost these companies to put in the necessary infrastructure, technical and otherwise, that would allow for proper service? You know, the service is so horrible that sometimes you're in one room in your house. And if you move to the other room,
0: you can't get disconnected. Yep.
4: The service is that bad. Just yesterday, I was having a conversation with a brother who was relating the kind of problem. I thought, well, this is a universal problem because I have the same problem in my house. I have the same problem in my office. I'm sitting in my office now preparing important documents to go over to court in another hour or so. And you can't get on. Or if you get on, it's iffy. Because I got here like about before 7. And I was trying to get some things done. I couldn't get it done because the what I was trying to open just would not open. Because Flo has a service that is just ineffective and sloppy. And you know, there's something that over the last few years, I'm not sure if people picked it up. When you go to pay for your service, your internet service, have people noticed that you paid to a company called Columbus Communication? I'm not sure if people pay attention to it, or if when they go into to Cable and Wireless's office, they just pay the money. But from our office, each month, we have to make a separate check to Flo and another check to Columbus Communications. And Columbus Communications is the one who collects the money for internet service. It always rubbed me wrong that I am making a check to Columbus. Because that whoever owns that company is quite proud to carry that name. I mean, I don't even think we should allow any company, any place in the Caribbean to be properly, legally licensed with the name Columbus. In much the same way that we may have a problem if someone wants to come here and license a company called Hitler Communications. Would we allow somebody to register a company called Hitler Communications? We probably won't. But Columbus in many respects was responsible for all of the, or much of the devastation that has taken place in what the Europeans called the New World, here in what they later called the Americas. They estimated that before the Europeans came over 500 years ago, there was as much as 100 million or more indigenous people in these Americas. And now, if you have 10 million, you have a lot. So why do we allow these companies to be registered in the ways in which they're registered? And then continue to rape these countries, continue to extract an extraordinary amount of profits from these companies, and don't do the basic thing of providing the service that they ought to provide. So I think that we need a whole rearrangement of our consciousness. Because I don't see how, if I'm at SIPO, that name should not be on the register. But here we have it. We have a company called Columbus Communications. They're collecting money from all of us who are doing internet service, all of us every month, millions of dollars, and they're not doing basic things. Just one last point, because I know I'm coming up to the hour. I was in Barbados coming home on Sunday, and I was shocked that in the airport, the channel of choice was Fox News. I mean, the most reactionary, conservative, racist, sexist station. And I'm not saying that I prefer CNN or BBC or any of them, because all of them are bad. But Fox is the worst of the worst. And there you were, sitting at an airport in Barbados, and then you have to endure looking up every now and again at the television, which says Fox News. But that is a conversation for another time, Fuji. But I thought that I should highlight this issue with telecommunication service in St. Vincent and the Grenadines, with the hope that the government of the day, Prime Minister Dr. Friday's government, or his telecommunications department, the NTRC, would do something, anything, to ensure that telecommunication service in our country is improved and become better. We are paying for it, so we should demand better service. That's my take for this morning.
0: Thank you, Counsel.
4: Until we meet again.
0: Definitely.
4: A message.
0: All right. Okay. All right, let's go to the top and we come back.
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9: Yeah, yeah, yeah, yeah, correct.

0: Yeah. For real. Endorsed. Hey, welcome inside, boy. Council opened up a can of worms this morning. And good morning.
1: Good morning, Fuji.
0: My brother, welcome.
1: Yeah, man. Council opened up a can of worms. You know, Council opened up a whole big drum of worms, a whole barrel of worms. Council opened up, man.
0: It's that ridiculous.
1: Fuji, it's really ridiculous. Mm-hmm. It is gone beyond anything you could understand now. Imagine, you can't even get on to an agent in Florence and Vincent. Hey, you call. If you know your party's number, please dial it now. And then they put you to a whole simi-dimi. And when you get to the simi-dimi now, and they tell you, press this for customer care, and you press for customer care, the phone ring out.
0: What about the WhatsApp? Because I know they also have a WhatsApp number.
1: I don't have a WhatsApp for them.
0: I would usually go via the WhatsApp.
1: You know?
0: You get a quicker, better response via the WhatsApp number.
1: Well, I'm going to have to try and get that too. The internet is a joke. The internet and the cable TV is a joke, Fuji. Mm. Imagine they have removed a significant number of channels from the cable.
0: Really?
1: All the channels they used to watch. All the channels get removed. And they put on some foolishness, all kind of cartoons, stupidness, and all kind of thing.
0: Oh, wow.
1: You know? You can't see anything that you really want to see. You check?
0: And if you don't have certain packages... I can't tell the last I watched cable TV. Most of the time, some sports channel or the other, and I'm good with what I get. Outside of that...
1: Imagine the internet went off 2 Saturdays ago, in the middle of World Cup, The internet went in my area. I don't know about other areas. Went in my area. Mm-hmm. I have a postpaid plan. So I had to use my data to connect to my TV and get to watch the World Cup. I use it for the whole weekend. It went off Saturday, Sunday... It came back Monday, around midday.
0: Right? Data plan finished.
1: I went into them to check them about my data. I said, I'm using my data. Why is the situation? They can't do nothing about that. I said, oh, that'd be crazy. I said, that'd be mad. And it's the attitude again. Really? When these things happen. You know? Mm-hmm. You could make noises. Only you alone making. They ain't saying it out, but you could feel the vibes. You go to NCRC. NCRC is a waste.
0: But you know who I feel it for? I've seen on social media students who are studying online studies.
1: Exactly.
0: And it's not just the studying part, but there are times I've saw one or two getting the assignments in an exam, like during an exam, during an examination, and the internet kicks out on you. What do you do? How do you get redress? For that, because I mean, persons have been posting the zeros that they've been getting of the internet,
1: Who does anything about that? Who does anything about that? We pay in advance, you know, because your bill is for the month before the next month, before you even use the service, you're paying for it, and then you can't get the service that you want, you know. I in my bedroom, I go outside in my porch, the car drop out, the internet gone. Every minute you see the thing buffering, loading.
0: That's not good. That's
1: you go to them good. And you tell them you make 1, 2, 3, 4, 5 complaints and nothing is being done. It's frustrating.
0: We have to do better.
1: It's really frustrating. I could imagine for those persons who work from home.
0: Yeah, oh my God.
1: And who do home business and all that kind of thing. I could imagine for them.
0: Better you go down by the office and use the office internet for it.
1: Yeah. Well, that might be even worse too.
0: Yeah, well, that's the thing. I mean, making a call in Kingstown and getting drop calls in Kingstown. That's beyond ridiculous.
1: That is the new norm, Fuji. You're in the middle of a call and you're taking some important information. Brap call cut drop out. Mm-hmm. You have a call back. The person have a call back again. You know. No, it's really ridiculous.
0: Yeah,
1: and they need to do something about it.
0: And it's not just one company. I've been seeing complaints about both
1: two
0: companies.
1: Of them, it's same. 6 or 1.5 dozen of the next. 6 or 1.5 dozen of the next. And I hope our people would speak. I spoke about it a couple of times, you know. But you know, my voice ain't no voice of any significance, and nobody don't bother. But I hope that now that Jomo has spoken out, I will see if SVG Times and I will carry it. SVG Times and one news SVG, I'll carry that. That's something for them to carry. You know? No, just carry all the other comments. So that's something for them to carry.
0: Yeah.
1: Have a good day, man. Blessings.
0: All right, thanks.
1: Yeah. All right.
0: Who else want to get inside? I'm wondering if it's an issue where, like, because I know, like, in some parts, they would share, like, the same antennas. You understand? So I'm wondering if it's an issue where one of the antennas that they both share is defective or something, because you can't understand. I mean, it's competition. Oh, yeah. So in areas where one company would fall short, the other one would expect.
2: Sometimes it even depends on, you might be home and still ain't getting a proper signal. You know what I mean? It's, as I say, it's
0: and
2: ridiculous.
0: We're talking
2: it's
0: Wi-Fi and data.
2: It's terrible, man. It's terrible. Boy.
0: All right. Kenson is inside. Kenson.
3: My brother.
0: My buddy, what's up? Morning.
2: Oh, go on, brother. Big good up. Man. Morning. Blessings.
3: Good. I'm good. Well, you know I'm going to rest on what I was going to talk about today.
0: Yeah, because I didn't even get to touch it this morning.
3: Good. I'll tell you this, Fuji. Uh-huh. I could have been a rich man this morning.
0: Why? And what happened?
3: If I had only decided to put down some money that council was going to speak about this morning, I was a rich man. I knew it was coming because, listen, I had already decided I am going to touch it this morning and then touch on the other thing I was going to touch. I knew council was coming because it's not the first time he spoke about it and it has gotten to such a ridiculous state that I knew he was going to come and talk about it. Now, listen, it goes even deeper than just business and all of that. It goes to respect.
0: Right.
3: And it goes to show that these companies, these corporations do not respect us as a people. They don't. And the thing is this, right? That the people themselves, us as a people, we don't even respect our damn selves. And that right there is the problem. We don't even know what we deserve. Because we look at these companies as, oh, they're multi-million dollar company, billion dollar companies, so they don't need us. We need them. No, they need us. Because I'll tell you this. The problem that we have is that we always allow these companies to come in and trick us. Now, why the hell would a government need the permission of Cable and Wireless / Flow / Columbus Enterprises? Why would we need the permission for them to tell us who we can bring in to give them competition? And that is the foolish place we're standing right now. Mm-hmm. Because the infrastructure that is in place, Flow has to give permission for it to be used, for them to be tied into their stuff. That is why Digicel has the same issues that Flow has. Well, we saw that Digicel mm-hmm. tried to go fiber optics and all of that. Mm-hmm. But you have to sign thing with Flow with Flow / Columbus to get another entity in here. Because they have laid claim to the and you can't put up any other kind of infrastructure without them giving permission. Mm-hmm. You could see the kind of fat.
0: Yeah,
3: It is fat. Hmm? So we literally sold our soul to Cable and Wireless / Flow / Columbus. And council asked the question if persons knew that they are paying to Columbus. If persons didn't know, it tells me that people literally pushed their heads under a rock. It was years ago when first it was Carib Cable was then acquired by Flow. And then Flow basically went out Columbus Enterprise. It was big. It was splashed all over the place. That this new entity, Columbus Enterprises, has basically bought them out here. So the parent company is Columbus Enterprises. And the thing is that I don't know if you knew some years ago, and I want you to look at something. You do realize that you get a whole set of Spanish on Flow.
0: Mm-hmm. A lot of Spanish station.
3: Good. It's because of where they wrote this stuff. So you have to endure all of that. all the Spanish and all of that in a Caribbean speak, in a English speaking country, because they choose to shave off the little money they would have had to pay to do things directly for you to get all English and route it through these places so that they could save money and give you a crappy service. Now, here's the thing. And when I tell you about respect, and that they really look at us as nobodies, these people will stay right there in their offices and cut you off, whether for non-payment or whatever, right? But somehow, they want me to believe that they do not monitor their service, they do not monitor how their stuff is working, so that you, when you say to them, listen, man, for 5 days last week or 10 days last month, for half of the month, I wasn't getting proper service. They want you to believe that they didn't know. And you're supposed to call them and complain, not them seeing and trying to work on their stuff and say, boy, we realize in this area, so service drop, service is not going properly. Mm-hmm. Our switchboard or whatever we're looking at on the computer showing that, boy, there's a drop in things here. So let me look at this and check it out. So we know that people in this area, they're getting problems. And as Jomo said, rebate, but you know part of the problem? It's our lack of competition.
0: Definitely, it is that.
3: And the thing is that Flow, well, Cable and Wireless, from Cable and Wireless days come down, they had a monopoly in St. Vincent. You know the kind of problems that they gave before Digicel could have put down roots, say? I don't know how many people were following all of that and paying attention, mm-hmm. but it was problems like Joe before Digicel could have put down roots, say. You remember the days of having to pay even if somebody called you?
0: Mm-hmm. Sending and receiving, I had to pay.
3: Exactly. That stopped because of competition. Well, the little competition
0: that. So you say we need more competition?
3: So, of course. And because that is how you get proper service. Because once they have to compete for your money. Fuji, I was in Canada. I remember now which one of the entities I had bought a SIM card from in the airport.
0: Mm-hmm. Rogers, Fido, Freedom. Well, Freedom.
3: I think it was Fido.
0: Freedom is
3: I think it was Fido.
0: Yeah,
3: I think it was Fido. And I remember one of the months I couldn't get my data on. Right? And that Sunday, I could tell you, we fought to get the data on. Even call them, I could give kudos to the rep on the phone. This man fought, and he tried until he got it on. And he said, listen, for your troubles, which we know is our problem, it came from us. PJ got 60 gigs of data.
0: Mm-hmm.
3: Plus a month free, plus they tailored a specific data plan for me. So instead of paying $40, I ended up and paid $15.
0: Nice.
3: I had data could done.
0: But you see, I think part of the issue or the main issue is, okay, so you have the crappy service on one hand. On the other hand, I think what is most upsetting is the fact that you still have to pay. Whether you get service
3: well,
0: or not,
3: you still
0: have to pay.
3: I was going there. Now, the thing is, if one or two of us decide we're not paying.
0: Yeah, but then you get disconnected. That,
3: no, no,
0: that,
3: no, no, no, no, no, no, no, no, no, no, no. But that's the point. They don't care. But if they have to disconnect 60,000, 70,000 people, because of non-payment.
0: Kenzie, you know, see what would happen. Brethren, you know our people.
3: Well,
0: you know,
3: well this is where I'm
0: people.
3: Going now, Fuji. You're jumping the gun, man.
0: Sorry.
3: You're going to have plenty kick.
0: Sorry.
3: You're going to have plenty kick.
0: Properly oil.
3: I'm telling you. Because that is why I initially said we do not have respect for ourselves.
0: Mm-hmm.
3: And we have built our lives so much around these companies, so much around being connected online. The very thought of not even having data or being connected to social media or something for one day is torture.
0: Mm-hmm.
3: That now has become more important than food. That now has become more important than self-respect and self-value. That person sit back and take this kind of, listen, I have not had a flow box, a cable box for years. Why? And I'm saying here, people get an IP box. Two reasons. One, I realized that flow was full of crap. And how to rob people when you want to break up all of the stations talking about movie package, sports package, this package, that package. Me look dotish.
0: They had to design it so that they could make some money.
3: But that is the point. That's the point. Yeah? You remember when cable just came here, it was everything, Fuji, for a price. But instead, they want to charge you an arm and a leg for just a few stations that are not even on properly. And number two, it was the fact that I got crappy service. And I went to them and I said, listen, I wasn't getting service at this time to this time to this. And they're telling me, they're going to watch me and tell me they can't do nothing about it. And why didn't I call them to complain? I said the same thing to them. I said, you could sit here. I was right in the office. And I said, you could sit here and cut me off from here. You can't tell me that you're not monitoring your service and how it's going about the place. Because that is how you know if you have to go and fix an antenna here or do something here, because you realize it's not transmitting. So when it comes to respect to you, the customer, and giving you proper service, they have convenient monitoring. Somehow the eye blind when they're not getting it. You know what I did? I decided I'm not paying for crap. And I took the box and carried it for them. Right now, I know for sure there's money on an account there that I didn't pay. And me not pay none. And I told them that. So right now, I can't go to Flow and get any service in my name because they're going to tell me owe them. Me not pay.
0: You got to pay that first, brethren.
3: Cool. Watch, I prefer to do without a phone. Trust me on that, and I can. I've done so for months. And once here, I get into my thing of sit down and reading a book, me could listen to the radio on a radio, and so forth. Anybody want to call me, they could get on to me, they could get on to somebody. I can make that sacrifice. I've made that sacrifice. The thing is, how many people are willing to sell this a man for the value of me? We are going to come together and do this. How many of them are willing to take a placard? Even though they don't want to stop your data or stop paying. How many of them are willing to take a placard and block up a whole tongue in front of all floor building of them and protest? And let it be carried internationally so people could see.
0: Utilize the same social media pages.
3: But that's the point. Come on. And I'll say this to flow workers of them. A little inside scoop for all, you know. Just go and ask HR or whoever. Say, I want to see and find out how my pension thing set up for when we retire from here. I know plenty I got a surprise to get. I go just give all of that little nugget there, so. Because these people have no respect for nobody, not even the workers. You have workers walking right there complaining 2 years and 3 years, them not get proper service, and them walk right there. We need to find our soul and find our backbone. And the NTRC, crap.
0: I'm still kind of wondering if it's a common, whatever, like a common issue that they both affected by. Because I just can't understand why both companies would be facing the same set of problems.
3: I'm telling you, because of the same infrastructure. Digicel has to ride on the infrastructure flow. That's why.
0: Antennas and so on.
3: Yes, they are tied into the same, to the same. And that is why flow determines who comes in here. That is why.
0: I don't know. I see Pressy
3: was hitting. That is the kind of nonsense. And let me tell you this. Yeah, talking about NTRC and NTRC, I remember some years ago when I lost respect for the NTRC was when I think, I can't remember if it was Floor Digicel had bumped up their prices, right? And there was an outcry about it. And I know the NTRC was approached and so forth. And they said that they do not have any power over helping to basically go to these companies and dictate to them, listen, you have to keep, you know, things within, in this area compared to other places, wherever. They don't have the power to do so. They would have no teeth. They themselves admitted they're just there, but they don't have no teeth. And they can't go and enforce and say to these companies, listen, you're doing crap and you need to upgrade or else. They have no power to do so. You hear what Kongso said a while ago? That you have them tell you have to write them, and then you have to write them three times, and then they will go on and try to negotiate. So no stupidness. If you have a body that is there as a overarching body to look over these things and so forth, you should be able to say, listen, man, if you're not doing well, we're going to put you out.
0: Too many complaints.
3: Do better. Either you give a better service, or and they can't do it. They do not have the legal teeth to do so. Themselves admit to it. Nami, I read their stuff. Yeah. So that is where we are.
0: I don't know. So I'm hoping that we get it fixed, we get it sorted, or whatever the issues might be. Sooner rather than later.
3: Ridiculous.
0: Yeah,
3: this
0: it's been
3: ridiculous.
0: Going on for too long.
3: You are sitting, right in front of your router. And nothing. And as Jomo said, everybody should just take their routers and throw them in floor office. Or refuse to pay. And let me see the cut off everybody. And let us see them lose millions per month or per week. And see how happy they'll be.
0: If we get at least 10 people, that's plenty.
3: But that is it. That is the problem right there. Because guess what? Majority of people, especially, I almost said something that might have sung wrong. Because, you know, people like to take things and want to hell with it.
0: Especially Vincent Jens will complain, and when it's time to take
3: us,
0: action.
3: Them who, listen to me, especially those who think that having a phone is the best thing in the world and having data is a flex. So they're going to run up and down, me? Well, you know, me can't do without this, me can't do without that. Them they want people to follow them. You see what I'm saying? No sense of who they are. And people are going to, and don't be surprised, people will see this through a political lens simply for who is calling for the boycott and the stand-up, you know.
0: There's that too, eh?
3: We can't even see ourselves as, boy, we are one, we are a country and we need to be respected. Because I can guarantee you, you go to St. Lucia and Barbados right there, the service is different, the prices are different. You see what I'm saying? Why? Why?
0: Maybe they have systems in place to ensure that, you know.
3: But So we have to do that. Put system in place to make sure that these companies understand. Listen, yes, we need your infrastructure and stuff, but you need us too. We might be a little penny in the pocket, but still the penny counts.
0: Mm-hmm. Yeah, that's
3: but we have respect for ourselves too. And it's us before you. Because you are here supposed to provide a service that we're paying for. You're not doing us a favor. We are paying. Number 2, you need to have proper infrastructure and allow more companies to come in. Let them come and put down the infrastructure. Let them come and do it. Allow them to come in, and so with more competition comes better service. And 3, the people need to understand, listen, we need to respect ourselves. Because once they see that we respect ourselves, they will respect us, and that is the problem we have. We don't even value ourselves. So they're not putting any value on us, because anything they do, we just sit back, mumble 2 days, and then we're gone. And then we're going to complain here, no one on the radio, complain in the newspapers and so forth. And then next week, we get a little good service where if he was buffering for 5 seconds, he buffer for 2. And we feel we good. And if it was cutting out for a day and it started to cut out for half a day, we feel mm-hmm. we good. While in return, we are paying in full, but they are still giving us crappy service and nothing in return for their crappy service. And you, Fuji, will come to my restaurant mm-hmm. and cuss me because one of the fries been cold
0: yeah,
3: out of all
0: that.
3: The other
0: you
3: fries
0: know
3: for them.
0: That. You know that.
3: You know
0: that.
3: What I mean?
0: Yeah.
3: And I have to give you back a whole pack of fries.
0: Because you're a small man mm-hmm. in the thing.
3: Come on.
0: I could talk
3: on.
0: To you how I
3: come
0: want
3: on.
0: To talk to you, but there's a multi-billion dollar company.
3: That is the point.
0: I don't want them kind
3: because
0: of money to
3: what?
0: Stand up there, brethren.
3: Come on, no man. Come on, that is it right there. That right there is it. Eh? But people forget that you have a saying, small axes cut down big tree.
0: Mm-hmm. I think it's a matter for the
3: and
0: people to stand up and demand better. If we don't take
3: it,
0: a stand
3: them.
0: And demand
3: it
0: better, then...
3: That is it
0: yeah.
3: right there. And the word is demand. We now come ask.
0: Yeah, demand better.
3: We now come ask
0: I
3: you.
0: The time for asking already passed.
3: It.
0: The time for asking
3: but,
0: already passed.
3: But we shouldn't
0: yeah.
3: have to ask in the first place.
0: Yeah,
3: you're not doing us a favor.
0: Not. Of course not.
3: You're not doing us a favor? So if we can't respect ourselves, they will not respect us. Eh? And that right there is the crux of the matter.
0: All right,
3: eh?
0: My buddy.
3: Have a good one, brother.
0: All right, then take it easy. Tomorrow, take good care. Bless up yourself.
3: Yeah, man.
0: All
3: bless.
0: Right, then. On point with Kenson. I saw Pressy. Pressy, you might be able to explain better than any one of us the technicalities that might be affecting all that we're talking about here. You would have more information about the ins and outs and the workings of these things, antennas and signals and everybody. Pressy, so I might need you to give me a call. 534-5275. Pressy, give me a call there, buddy. Let me share some responses quickly before we take the break. Vincentians need to take this issue seriously, because we're losing billions for many years from a company that has been in the Caribbean for more than 200 years. You remember when we had to pay, even the person didn't answer the call? That was wickedness too, you know. You could imagine you call, and as long, even if they answer or not, you make a call, yeah. Wow. We signed a contract with them and it's like they keep breaching their side of it. NTRC was set up to fool us, in my opinion. A strong allegation there, brethren. I remember when they said 3G and 4G. We don't even get H. other islands got better over the years. Oh my God. Yeah. Let me see. Something has to be wrong with the mentality of most of us or people. NTRC is a waste of time for real. What do they even do? I could tell you they could shut down our signal if we continue to talk this. If we continue this discussion, they could shut down our signal, though. I'm not saying that they're going to. I'm not saying that they will. You ask, what do they do? I'm telling you the kind of powers that they have. All right? Who else we got? But Pressy, if you're listening, I know that you were hitting me up a while ago, but if you're still there, 534-5275. Call me and... I think that we got it.
4: Morning.
0: Yeah, morning, what's up?
4: Morning, guys, morning. Shady morning. I ain't seen him catching no fish them days, eh, boy. Water too rough.
0: Yeah.
4: The internet thing with Flo and so forth. Since yesterday, there's no internet up in Richmond Park where we are tapping. None at all. Just go off and you can't get nothing at all.
0: But Charles, you hear people are complaining about in Kingston, you're talking about Richland Park.
4: But I mean, I tell you, no, what I was telling you is like, it's an all wrong thing.
0: Yeah, bro.
4: It's an all wrong thing.
0: Yeah.
4: But here again, too, something that really taught me, and I was listening on another station that's very important. Eh? You're speaking about the three guys that got their license suspended.
0: Charles.
4: You know what, buddy?
0: We ain't going there. But you know how it go already, brethren. You know the ground rules. No. We ain't going there.
4: Yeah, but what I'm saying, I don't understand
0: it
4: that.
0: It have anything to do with the phone call?
4: Somebody's license. If you think
0: Charles,
4: somebody,
0: Charles,
4: no,
0: Charles,
4: is that,
0: Charles,
4: is that the topic of the phone is dealing with? Is that
0: yes,
4: the phone topic
0: that's where we are. That's where we are. That's where we are.
4: Okay, okay, okay, okay.
0: Ground rules.
4: Okay, okay, okay.
0: All right,
4: okay,
0: then. Ground
4: rules. Okay, okay, okay.
0: Yeah,
4: so
0: yeah,
4: I'll
0: yeah.
4: leave it to another time. Then.
0: All right, then. Good, good. Good. Friday morning for that. Friday morning for that. All right. Don't know if you can't disrespect the order. Somebody is suggesting Starlink. I've utilized Starlink. Yeah, and so far, no complaints. Well, the times when I had the opportunity to use it, I am here. I'm not too sure of the ins and outs of Starlink, the whole operations, but I know when it comes to stability, they can boast about stability for long periods. All right. Even during election, I know Starlink was, that is what in terms of internet, Starlink is what was used in most cases from my knowledge. Truth, where the hell, look, Truth Seeker, my brethren, oh my God, Truth Seeker.
5: Hey.
0: My buddy, what's up?
5: Good morning, I'm good, man.
0: I haven't heard you in ages.
5: It took me a while to get the new number, so...
0: Ah, jeez.
5: Yeah.

0: Kenson said, and I completely agree with what Kenson said. I listened to what Counselor said this morning. Mm-hmm. I completely agree with him. You know, there has to come a time. And, they, you know, let me just start off by saying, Columbus Enterprises, I have a problem with that too. And I don't know, and I think Counselor was driving at this morning. The entity that is responsible for exploiting customers in St. Vincent and the Grenadines when it comes to telecommunication services is named after the man who is best known in history for engineering, for initiating the exploitation of Native people in the New World. That's the irony of it. And I don't know what has happened to our militancy in St. Vincent. I think Counselor spoke this morning about the contributions of Glenn Jackson and how he got things to take a drastic turn for the better when it comes to cable and wireless. It is time for our people to stop complaining and start taking serious actions against these companies. Send them a message that this neo-colonialist model of business that they're working with can't work for us. Right? In the past, we give them our gold and they give us glass beads. We're not going to allow Columbus Enterprises or Digicel or whoever they are to take our hard-earned gold and give us glass beads. And I'm speaking proverbially,
1: of course,
0: in terms of services, right? Whether you are a vendor, a sanitation worker, carpenter, mason, electrician, lawyer, doctor, prime minister, I don't care. The money that you work for, you work hard for it, right? We spent years talking about accountability when it comes to politics. We have to do the same thing when it comes to people who are providing commercial services to us. And you see, and as Black people, we have to invest in wearing our dignity on our sleeves.
1: Oh, yeah.
0: Because if you tell me a multinational corporation is coming here and exploiting us and we're just sitting back and all we do is wring our hands and clutch our pearls.
1: Yeah. 9 days stock.
0: It's not gonna do us any good. We're gonna send them a message that they need us more than we need them because
1: but people don't really see it that way, you know.
0: They don't see
1: people
0: it that
1: don't
0: way.
1: See it that way. And that's these part companies, of the problem.
0: You know, I have heard promotion and listen, I don't mind them doing their promotions and I don't wanna get Boom into trouble and other stations into trouble. But let me just say this, right? They have a model based on quantity of customers. That's what they focus on rather than the quality of service that they deliver. You understand? That is their business model. That's the basis of their business model. But come on, man. You have students who are earning zeros simply because they cannot submit their assignments on time.
1: That's really bad. And it's we're not attacking anybody. We're not attacking the companies, but something has to be done.
0: We're just asking them to give us...
1: Please.
0: We're just asking them to give us an equitable... We're just asking them to give us an equitable amount of service that meets the value of our money.
1: That's all.
0: You understand what I'm saying?
1: Yeah, my buddy.
0: I mean, Fuji, can you... before I go, consider... Somebody flying out of St. Vincent to Barbados for medical attention, emergency medical attention. And the doctor in St. Vincent, their primary doctor, cannot access the internet in order to send their medical records over to Barbados. Think about that.
1: Yeah.
0: You know?
1: Wow.
0: So we gotta do better, man. We gotta get back.
1: We have to demand better.
0: Absolutely. Yeah. Absolutely. And the NTRC, listen, when I think of the NTRC, I focus on the word regulatory.
1: Correct.
0: It is an entity that is set up to be a regulatory mechanism for telecommunication services in St. Vincent. I have never heard, and subject to correction, somebody might correct me, that the NTRC acted in any regulatory way. I've never heard them say, you know,

0: enough is enough. I'm going to take...
1: From time to time, they have stepped in, especially when it came to charges. You know, okay. they have, over the years.
0: Yeah. I stand corrected. But more has to be done.
1: Yeah,
0: more
1: definitely.
0: To be done. Thank you, brothers. Now I have the number.
1: Welcome back. All right.
0: Yeah, man. Okay. And by the way, congratulations to Shafia London.
1: Oh, yes.
0: I'm really excited.
1: Definitely.
0: First time in the history of Tourism Authority that we have a real marketing executive expert leading that marketing entity.
1: All right, then, my buddy.
0: All right, buddy. Good.
1: Let's take a pin, pay some bills, and we come right back. Keep it locked inside OMG in the morning. Remember, Boom C Master Concert Series continues tomorrow inside Pier 1, 5 o'clock in the afternoon. Kid, you were supposed to give me the list for who performing tomorrow. You have it? All right, in the meantime, let me send some big shout-outs. Why is it not scrolling? All right. 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Remember, this year we are recognizing some outstanding upcoming artists with Appreciate Trophies. 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Stay tuned to find out how you can vote for your favorite artist inside Boom C Mass. All right.
2: So we have the likes of Shot Boss, Vente passing through tomorrow. Lexi, The Beautiful Savage.
1: Oh, right.
2: That's the name.
1: That's not that. You. That's the name. The Beautiful Savage.
2: All right. Yeah. We got Candy Sharma passing back on tomorrow. Okay. She's going to perform this time as an artist. Tequila, XOJ, and Leggy. We also got Sheldon passing through as well, plus some other more. All right. So it's going to be a vibe tomorrow. It's week three. It's the final one. This Friday is the final day. All right. It's going to be steamy. Good.
1: Keep it locked inside. We'll be back after this. Remember, we got some artists passing through at about 9:15 this morning as well. All right. We're working up all the way up to Carnival. Officially jumping out from Friday, this Friday, Fantastic Friday. So, Calypso. Oh, my God. Calypso semifinals inside the Victoria Park this coming Friday. You got to represent. All right, Soca Monarch, Raga Soca Monarch, July 4th. All right, let's go and we come back.
3: For the people, for the culture. Boom C Mass.

0: Yeah. 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

0: going on? What do we do? How do we get better? Service, that is. Value for money. What do we do? Let me share some more responses as we get ready to wrap up on this. Remember, inside 9 o'clock. Let me see. So, from the get-go at 9, the officers would be inside. We got the law and order program.
1: I just take in some measurement.
0: That's coming in, right?
1: Yeah.
0: And then we got the artists coming inside as well. Yeah. Let me see. Some more responses quickly. All right. They don't care. They don't care. Once they get their payments, someone has to take that first step and action to hit them where it hurts. Demand better service or their service will not be tolerated. Have a picket line in front of the businesses and demand better. Here's an interesting one. Wait till the week of Carnival. Or anytime from this weekend, and you bet the signal will be struggling. Let me put in even further when the numbers come in. Yeah, heavier load on the servers. Somebody say call out planning as well. What's wrong with planning? What's the issues you're having at planning? I'm a flower person, and every time I come home, I'm asking for a piece of paper with the channels that I'm paying. No, that is that. I don't think flower should be inside there. I'm asking for information on the proper channels that I'm paying for, and the attendant bluntly tells me no such thing. So I don't know what I'm paying for. It's happening too much. For 3 weeks now, we need to go out and protest. We need better service. Oh my God, and they're coming in. Y'all realize I'm editing as I go along. Y'all ain't gonna mix me. Yeah? All right. But we get the gist. What do we do? If you're dissatisfied with the service, then you go to the service provider and demand better. All right? Not saying that you should go do anything where you're going to get yourself in trouble, but demand better. All right, it's 9 o'clock. We're going to shut down. We're going to switch. The officers are in. And we chit-chat there for a little bit. Keep it locked inside OMG on a Tuesday morning.
2: 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No competition, no long chatting. Everything we do is for the people and for the culture.
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0: Hey, welcome inside. 9 o'clock, 5 minutes gone past the hour of nine. Getting ready to start shutting it down before we go any further. It's time for, you know, every Tuesday morning, we're joined by officers of the Royal St. Vincent and the Grenadines Police Force. Billy is on the inside. What's your rank again?
1: Station Sergeant.
0: Station Sergeant Billy is on the inside with us this morning. Welcome back.
1: Thank you very much.
0: All right, good, good. How has it been? I know y'all kick-started the week Sunday.
1: Yes.
0: Yesterday, today. What's going to be happening? What's happening?
1: Right, so Sunday, as you mentioned, we went to the church service. Yesterday, we started our continual media information to the persons who listen to the different platforms and social media.
0: Right.
1: Last night, we were on NBC Radio and the Andy Beat program. Today, we are having the first of two whistle stops heading to the... This one will be going to the Windward side of the island.
0: Right. Mm-hmm.
1: Maybe, hopefully, we can reach to Sandy Bay or maybe Georgetown, somewhere around there. And tomorrow, God's will, we'll be heading down to the Leeward side. Hopefully, we can reach to Chateau Belair, all being equal. Mm-hmm. It all depends on how things go. And of course, tomorrow again, it should be on the social media platform, a different radio station and VFM and so on, and other radio stations also promoting. And on Friday is the big day for exhibition in front of the Central Police Station from 9 a.m. to 3 p.m.
0: Mm-hmm.
1: And that is the exhibition.
0: Okay. For persons who might have missed other discussions, what is the week all about? What is the mission behind it?
1: Well, the mission really is to promote safety and security among our citizens. And we usually have a crime prevention week twice every year.
0: Right.
1: And so this is the Carnival edition.
0: Mm-hmm. Carnival and Christmas.
1: Yeah,
0: I think.
1: Carnival
0: yeah.
1: and Christmas
0: right.
1: time. Mm-hmm. And the team that we are working with this year is creating a culture of safety and responsibility. And the idea behind this is to inform that all Vincentians, that as it relates to our safety and security, it is not just for the police, it's for every citizen and visitors alike to our shores. So the purpose of the week is to educate our masses as to how they can participate in the security of themselves and, of course, the country by an extension.
0: All right, then. Good, good, good. Now, what's happening today?
1: Well, as I said, we're having a whistle stop. This is
0: I know that there... So it's only Friday you would be set up
1: at the
0: station?
1: Yes, that is the exhibition.
0: I thought that was like every day.
1: No, it's not every day. We try to go on our outreach.
0: So today's just the outreach?
1: Yes.
0: Windward side,
1: yes.
0: And then Windward...
1: Leeward and the
0: Leeward
1: next day,
0: tomorrow.
1: Right. So we realize that it's not everybody will be able to come into Kingston on Friday.
0: Yeah. All right.
1: So we want to disseminate the information and decentralize the information as well. So today is to go about...
0: All right.
1: Going about, we have a PA system and dropping the tips as to how to be safe and to prevent crime and what you can do to assist the police, not only in the prevention, but in the solving of these crimes.
0: All right, definitely. Yes. What are some of the tips that you would be focusing on, that you think needs to be focused on?
1: Especially when we go into these rural communities, pre-delarceny is a big thing.
0: That's still a big thing, yeah.
1: Yeah, it is a big thing.
0: Mm-hmm.
1: And we will be hammering home to our farmers that it is, while we understand it is your produce and it is your livestock, criminals do not care. You understand? That's why they are criminals in the first place.
0: Yeah,
1: they don't have a conscience.
0: They don't have no respect.
1: No respect either for you or your property.
0: Mm-hmm.
1: So we are advising our farmers that if the produce can be harvested, you know, we have a old saying, since I was a child, we hear this. So you see the bunch of banana and you realize it can be harvested. But you say, boy, let me give it to next week. It's raining now. If it full up a little more, it can become heavier so I can get a little extra.
0: Mm-hmm.
1: Sometimes when that happens, you give the criminals an opportunity to...
0: Now you're alone watching the bunch.
1: That's what I'm saying. Right? So we are saying if you have produce on your farm that is ready to be harvested, harvest them.
0: Go ahead and harvest.
1: Go harvest and harvest them. If you have livestock that you can either... Bring closer to you, or you can monitor them even better. You need to do that as well. And we have been saying this for years. Farmers need to know how to track their animals and mark them. If they don't know how to do it, the Ministry of Agriculture can assist them. So the local extension officers from the Ministry of Agriculture would be able to assist them in that process.
0: Right.
1: Sometimes we take things for granted and we have this mindset that, it's mines. So because it's mines, it gives no one else the right. And you're correct.
0: Mm-hmm.
1: It gives no one else the right to do so.
0: All right.
1: But criminals don't care.
0: Yeah, criminals are criminals, right?
1: Yes, and that's why they are criminals.
0: Yeah.
1: So we are, and around this time, especially when there's a lot of roasting and barbecues and so on going around, we want to advise and goat water, or you know what we want to say, you want to call it? Yeah, so, and you know, after you would have spent all your time and investing in your animals.
0: And, this, and people invest a lot.
1: Yeah, especially. Yeah, people think that rearing animals is just tying them out and that's it. Oh, it's not. It takes more than that to get them to the quality that you want and to see them grow healthy. So it takes a lot from the farmers to produce these livestock. So we are saying to them, you know, if you're in a position to either harvest or sell or kill, if you're doing your own butchering, you should do so as well. And you know, avoid giving opportunities to these criminals.
0: Right.
1: And so on. And we're also asking these vendors and these business owners and operators in around Kingston and in different venues and the traffickers who usually buy produce, please support the farmers. It's not because somebody could imagine somebody have a massive cattle, a bull especially, massive, talking about 5,000 plus going,
0: right,
1: and it come to you and say, give me $2,000 or $1,000,
0: and
1: you're taking that because
0: something must be wrong. That's a red flag.
1: And some of these persons who purchase these animals or these produce, if they conscience will tell them that these people do not own these things. And they would hear, because our communities are small,
0: of
1: these persons who are what we call thief man. But yet they still aid and abet.
0: Well, there are some of them that don't care either.
1: That's what I'm saying. They only care about the bottom line. And that is why they're handling stolen goods is an offense. And once the police have the evidence that that is so, we'll prosecute it to the full extent of the law, just the same.
0: That message needs to be driven.
1: Some people think that, you know, and farmers also need to be more vigilant in their approach. And that is why we are seeking to see how much we can have these registration process be done. So that once you, I'm believing that sooner or later, it will come to the point that you can only sell, produce, or livestock if you are certified to do so.
0: Right.
1: You know,
0: right.
1: So that is the direction I think that it will go. Okay. But until then, we have to do our part. Also, we want to be in the communities because a lot of our persons will leave our rural communities to come into Kingston. So burglary is going to be an issue. Right? So we're advising our homeowners to lock all windows.
0: Properly. Yes. Lock up properly.
1: The bathroom windows so that we think people can't come through. There's a burglar. The bathroom is okay.
0: Oh, yeah.
1: And we always say, let the house air. There's nobody in it. The house is not alive. So it doesn't need to breathe. You understand?
0: Yeah.
1: But so we have the opinion that the burglars, people can, you'll be surprised.
0: Of course.
1: You'll be surprised. Once these guys get their head
0: man
1: through,
0: walking with hacks a blade.
1: But they don't, sometimes they don't even do that. You'll be surprised the narrow spaces that these guys fit themselves and sometimes they have younger persons.
0: Right.
1: Smaller ones, children.
0: Children.
1: Right.
0: Going with them, door.
1: Pushing them through the small areas and opening the doors from inside and enter. And so sometimes as a police officer going to tempers, you go on this scene and you realize you can't seem to find a point of entry. Because you could imagine that this is where they entered, but how they get in. Because maybe somebody can, but an adult maybe not be able to go through that. And the doors were unlocked. And then when you come back, the doors are locked. So sometimes the criminal locked the door and they were out.
0: Wow.
1: You know, they don't always be reckless like that to just make it so obvious that they were there. Sometimes it takes homeowners the next day to realize that somebody broke into the house when they came from the shoes and other things like that.
0: There's nothing broken, no forced entry, right. Anything.
1: And they didn't observe that sort of thing missing. Maybe they were intoxicated or maybe just tired. And they just wanted to sleep. And until the next day, they wake up and they realize, but wait, this is missing and that is missing. And then they make a report. And sometimes it's already...
0: It's too late.
1: Yeah.
0: Wow. So what about vehicle owners?
1: Yes.
0: Vehicle owners.
1: I hinted to it last time and I said that the number of vehicles that we have, people need to learn to carpool. You don't need to bring all those vehicles, not just in Kingston, at the different venues and functions. And people have a tendency of parking their vehicles not in the designated area where there's security and light, but in an area where they figure they can escape. Especially if you're coming to Kingston where you have to pay the car park.
0: Right.
1: They don't want to pay. So they park it elsewhere. And when they do so, they give opportunities for criminals and criminal-minded
0: people.
1: And besides that, persons will display all sort of valuables mm-hmm. on top of their car seats.
0: Just on the seat, come on the dashboard.
1: On the dashboard, people just passing and, you know, looking, I have this computer, this mm-hmm, laptop, mm-hmm. or this money.
0: The wallet
1: is there. Yeah, you can see it.
0: Phones.
1: Your phones are there. You know, and then bam, the small window, they open up the door, they start searching. Bam, they search under the seat, bam. A license firearm is under mm-hmm. the seat as well. Mm-hmm. You know, so there's a bonus. And then they come to the police and, you know, post longer. Because at the time they get back to where their cars are. And sometimes they don't even know. Sometimes the police patrolling along the path and mm-hmm. realize that this car was broken into. See the number, try to find out if it is in the park, or close to the park, make an announcement or send it to the different areas that might be having function so that the MCs can, or the DJs can mm-hmm. announce it mm-hmm. over the airways. Or sometimes, not until the next day, they will realize that their vehicles were broken into. And we were also asking motorists to, we have seen, unfortunately, you know, this viral video that is going around in terms of the accident. You understand? And the recklessness of how we...
0: Because I was coming to that.
1: How we traverse our road and how motorists... And this highlights an issue mm-hmm. that I have. So, yesterday, I was crossing the crossing just by Couriers. These farmers. Yes. I head over to the prisons to go up Mackenzie Hill. Right, yes. Okay. Mm-hmm. A young lady crossed the crossing and hobby from that side, opposite side, and I'm going over the other side. I'm in the middle of the crossing mm-hmm. and this car coming and he would not stop. So I have to stop and signal my hand to let him know I'm in the crossing, mm-hmm. crossing. And he's driving at a pace and he already approached a crossing and he can see the traffic hole and that is ahead of him. But yet, so this is how we approach crossing. Mm-hmm. We approach a crossing like if there's no crossing. So once we think it is clear, we boom. And even sometimes when it is not clear, mm-hmm. vehicles decide that they are not going to let pedestrians cross and they cross in.
0: Right.
1: So they just drive.
0: But you see, just yesterday we had this discussion, right? The speed limit.
1: Yes.
0: We were like, I was wondering if there's any speed limit that is like, you know, in effect. For Kingston area.
1: Yes, there is. I can't remember what it is now. I can't remember what's off head right now.
0: So I'm not alone on this.
1: No, I can't remember.
0: Most persons say it's around 15.
1: Yeah, about 15 to 20.
0: Thought it was around 25 for whatever reason.
1: I don't know.
0: But are there fines for the way in which drivers approach pedestrian crossings?
1: Well, yeah, you can be fined. You know, you can be charged for driving without due care and attention, mm-hmm. or you didn't reduce your speed as you approach a crossing, mm-hmm. you know, and even especially in school zones and things like
0: right,
1: that,
0: right,
1: there
0: right.
1: are always traffic offenses that
0: I'm
1: you can violate.
0: There should be, but you see, I think it's something that goes hand in hand because if we have like CCTV, for example, and then that can be utilized. Then more and more persons, when charges are brought against them, then more people will take due care, will take action. But
1: that would have to be a policy.
0: It
1: has to be something that is in law. Mm-hmm. So when it becomes lawful to use these cameras.
0: That is the direction that we need to go.
1: Yeah.
0: Because people taking it for granted right now.
1: Especially when there's another police officer on the road. You know, people figure that mm-hmm. it's to give them license to just speed up and down.
0: We could always argue that there are persons who would cross all willy-nilly, reckless when crossing and all of that, but something needs to be done.
1: That is true. And or crossing, like if they are doing something.
0: Jaywalking.
1: Yeah, well, that's when the police officers are in the crossing, mm-hmm. right? But the thing is, though, unless a person didn't just step into a moving vehicle under crossing, the pedestrian crossing is for just that, mm-hmm. pedestrians to cross. And there is a solid line before you meet each crossing.
0: Yes, correct.
1: Signifying that you need to slow down or stop. Stop mm-hmm. right there before proceeding so that giving the pedestrian the chance. We do not abide by those rules.
0: No, we don't.
1: We just drive down. As a matter of fact, there are times when we see the traffic back up mm-hmm. and we recognize that the vehicle that we're driving cannot go over and we stop on the crossing. Mm-hmm. So now the pedestrians have to walk around or in front of your vehicle to get across on the other side.
0: Until we start bringing charges, until we start issuing fines, they can continue.
1: Exactly. So all these things that we want people to be aware of. Mm-hmm. these violate the traffic regulations, and so we're saying to you, desist from doing that. Stop the reckless driving. Don't drink and drive, and don't drive while drinking. Right, so it's the same thing. And there are persons who are tired and driving. If you're too tired, pull across off the road.
0: Bad combination.
1: Nearest police area or a lit area. We are a safe community. I mean, there are issues in the pockets here and there, but St. Vincent and Grenadines is a safe place.
0: Pretty much safe, right? Yeah.
1: So we can find places where we you know that you're tired. So before you enter into that vehicle, before you leave that function to leave to where to go home. I'm most of the time, most persons leave it in the morning anyway. So why are you hustling to leave when you know that you are that tired?
0: And being drinking.
1: You must have a designated driver. If you're the designated drinker, you need a designated driver.
0: Sometimes the designated driver get drunk before you.
1: But that shouldn't be, right? Because the designated driver has to be a drinker. And that's what I'm saying.
0: Yeah, I understand. But I get you.
1: Yeah.
0: But is pickpocketing still a thing?
1: It's always going to be a thing. It's not as prevalent as it used to,
0: right,
1: but it still happens. And especially around this time. And we tell
0: that's why I'm
1: asking. We keep telling our males that they should wear their wallet to their front pockets. And the females stop dangling their cell phone in the tight jeans that is to the back there.
0: Right.
1: And everybody can see it. Or in their handbags that is open. And you can see everything inside of your handbag, your purse. Your cell phones and other valuables can be easily spotted. And even on the day when we have our exhibitions, persons will be passing and we'll be telling them that and they just ignore you. In a crowd, somebody bumping you on one side and somebody bumping you on the other side. You don't feel the pocket phone and the wallet out of your pocket.
0: And sometimes it's staged, because they're watching.
1: That is the point. So they're not, it's not accidental. It is intentional, the bumping. One side, the next side. And you when you do so, you go on. When you apply for your cell phone or your wallet, it's gone. When you do so in your handbag, now looking to make a phone call or looking for some
0: problem,
1: it's gone. So these are the things that we keep telling folks. And even with the excessive jewelry.
0: Jewelry.
1: You want all the, you're in a party. It does risk anyway to boss and fall off. But persons will leave your chain from your neck and you don't even know.
0: Yeah.
1: Sometimes you're home and don't know that you lost your, and you figure, oh, it just fell off somewhere in the party. No.
0: Somebody done snatched that. Yeah.
1: And you don't feel it because of the number of persons drumming and you pushing and one another. Sometimes they use females as a distraction. So the female come and give you a little wind up and you think that everything gyrating and your valuable is gone.
0: So leave the valuables, the necklaces.
1: Yes, you don't need all those.
0: Jewelry, leave them at home.
1: It's carnival.
0: Like the bling now, flashy.
1: Yeah, so persons returning nationals usually do that a lot, you know, in terms of their, I'm not saying that, you know, it's okay, people have their dress, but you have to know when and how. And as we said, established from the beginning, criminals just don't care. They have no conscience. So it doesn't matter. They don't respect you. They don't respect your properties. That is why they are called criminals in the first place.
0: All right.
1: So we want to understand that.
0: All right. Station Sergeant Bill is on the inside with us. Yeah, we're offering some tips. Remember, you can get more on Friday. I mean, they will be coming to the communities on the Windward side today. Tomorrow on the Leeward side. They're going to be in Kingstown on Friday at the central headquarters there in Kingstown, offering more tips. Make sure you pass by, ask questions. If you have questions, if you have concerns, raise them as well. All right, counterfeit.
1: Yes.
0: Counterfeit money.
1: Yes, we need to let our vendors and bartenders and business owners aware that around this time, we have an influx of the tendering of counterfeit notes.
0: Yes.
1: Especially the $150 bills.
0: Big bills.
1: Big bills. And what they usually do, they'll come to your icebox or your establishment and they'll call for a number of drinks.
0: Correct.
1: You know, give me 6 Guinness. And, you know, they call in.
0: Big boy thing.
1: and they want to hustle. Come, man, me hurry. Yeah. I think I'll go next door.
0: And you glad for the sale.
1: That's right. So without even thinking, you see a $100 bill and you give back the change and plus the product, you lost over 150%.
0: Correct.
1: Right? So we are saying to you, do not allow anybody to hustle. Take the time out to look at the note.
0: First thing you do, check it.
1: And come Friday, we have persons who are trained in identifying the genuine note. So we'll teach you the identification marks that should be in each note. It is not one no, all of them have to be present for it to be genuine. So we can't identify, you can't say these are the features of a counterfeit note, because counterfeit notes are made differently. And but for the genuine notes, the police will be there to give you what to look for, what should be in it. And if anyone is missing, you know that that is
0: especially the foreign currency.
1: Yes.
0: Especially that will be a main focus. Yes. Because a lot of foreigners are going to be around.
1: Exactly.
0: A lot of foreigners will be around.
1: So all that too. There are going to be tips as to how you're going to identify those as well. Mm-hmm. So you need to come to the exhibition and let the persons who are trained in that department give you the tips, so you would know what to look for. And don't allow anybody to hustle you and rush you into solving them and giving them change in the threat to go somewhere else. The amount of persons in Kingston, you will still make your profit.
0: Of course.
1: But don't be in a haste to give it away. You know, be vigilant.
0: Okay. Anything that we missed out on?
1: Well, just I always, because I deal with young people, I always want to give parents advice. And for some strange reason, a time for beyond control, I guess, parents would allow their children to come into Kingston without them. And but while that could be understandable if they are with a responsible adult, the issue we're having as an organization is that a number of times they are sending them with their peers. It's a 16-year with a 16-year-old, or a 15-year-old with a 16-year-old, a 14-year, 12, or 10, and then they're with their big sister, big brother, but the big sister and the big brother is still a child. And they're not responsible. Plus, they have the other bigger friends that they want to hang with.
0: Right.
1: You understand? So somebody's going to be neglected one way or the other. And some of these young people coming into Kingston and persons offer them alcohol and marijuana and other drugs. Something that they never even consumed, like in terms of alcohol. Some persons never drink alcohol before they came to Carnival. They were never introduced to alcohol or marijuana before they came to Carnival. Because in their environment, that has not been offered to them. But then they come with friends and they become impaired.
0: And now they're at risk. Peer pressure is still a thing.
1: And now they're at risk for other crimes to be committed against them. Persons can be raped, sexually assault, and things like that. And some of them can be robbed of their cell phones and other things, you know. So we are saying to parents, you have to be responsible and be a responsible parent. If for some reason you are going to send your child into Kingston or any of these shows without you, you have to ensure that they're there with a trusted, responsible adult who knows how to take care of children and to guide them in the right way. You have to also advise your child or children. First of all, you have to, if you're going to send them without you again, you have to give them a cell phone that have credit on it.
0: Correct.
1: So that in case of emergency, they can get on to you. Also give them the police control number, 457-1211. Right? They can call that, and that number can connect them to anything or any other police in the area.
0: 457-1211. Yeah.
1: Right. And also that you need to let your child know that if there's an emergency, find the nearest police officer in uniform. If that child is a little, especially if they're separated from your parent, maybe you brought them to Carnival Tuesday to see the costume, the crowd, they get separated. Before you leave home, you have to advise your children that if you get separated, remember, this is your name, this is my name, this is where you're living, this is our phone number, so on and so forth. If they can't remember, write it down on a piece of paper, the information, and look for the nearest police officer in uniform. Parents, you have to have a limit for your children. If you're sending them out, you have to have a cutoff time when they should be back at home.
0: Correct.
1: And you have to hold them accountable for that. Let them be aware of the fact that there are persons out there who are going to be big marijuana into the cookies, which is even worse in terms of the potency of the smoking it itself. Now it gets into your bloodstream right away. And it really affects young minds. You know, and these are the things that you have to be aware of, the marijuana cookies and the gummies that has, the different molly and other drugs that are in them. We have to be aware. Tell your children not to take things from people. And if they're going to be drinking, like I'm talking about non-alcoholic drink, because we're talking about children here, right? Even if it is a malt or whatever drink, make sure that they are present when the drinks are open and poured to ensure that nobody slips anything inside of that drink to jog them. You know, these are things that they need to understand. And let your child know that they have a limit and they are not adults. And even the young adults, they also have a limit, because as we know, they also irresponsible in to a sense, because the psychologists say that our minds, our brains are not fully developed until we're about 25. So these are things that we need to be aware of.
0: There will be more discussions via social media platforms, other radio stations, the outreach program today, tomorrow.
1: Yes.
0: And Friday, the big day coming to Kingston. Yes. With your questions, all your questions, bring them and come, all your concerns, whatever else.
1: Yes, and more tips will be given there. We can go more into details. Mm-hmm. So you should really take the time out to be part of it.
0: All right, then. Station Sergeant Billy, thank you.
1: Thank you for having us.
0: Until what, next week again?
1: Yeah, I believe so. I don't know, you'll be me though. You won't be me, but somebody.
0: No problem. All the best.
1: Yes, man.
0: Take it easy. Thanks for dropping by as well.
1: Yes, thank you for having us.
0: All right, then. Good. All right, let's go pay some bills and we come right back. Keep it locked inside.
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0: seconds. Hi, Shakira.
1: Hi, I heard the baby crying. What's up?
0: He got his rotavirus vaccine and he's just a little fussy.
1: You took him for the what? Never heard of it.
0: Rotavirus vaccine. The nurse at the clinic told me rotavirus is one of the leading causes of severe diarrhea and vomiting in young children. They can end up in hospital and very dehydrated. So I taking no chances.
1: I'm listening.
0: Look, you soon enroll Joshua in daycare, right? 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Girl, take no chance.
1: Okay, I will pass by the clinic tomorrow and talk with the nurse.
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0: We got 20 minutes and we're going to be taking shots. Tequila shots. Morning. You good?
1: Good morning. Yeah, I'm quite fine, thanks.
0: All right. Welcome to the studios. Temporary location. Temporary studios. Boom 106.9. Inside Boom CMAS. You good?
1: I'm fine. I'm good.
0: All right. So today, I was telling him yesterday. Today, big up Ezzy. Thank you, Ezzy. I was telling him I need to present tequila to the rest of the world today. And so said, so done. Happy that you're here. World, this is tequila. Tequila, world.
1: Good morning, everybody out in Boom Nation. Vinci, all my soccer lovers, them. Mm-hmm. I'm here. I'm Tequila, the power soccer singer. Mm-hmm. So.
0: But you could sing. It's not the power soccer alone, buddy.
1: I got a vocals. Oh, you know, you're a boss for this.
0: Bad singer.
1: You know, sometimes you boss on something and then you go fall short. I don't boss at all.
0: Yeah.
1: But yeah, I get a little talent that I have from my mom because my mom also is a singer.
0: Who's your mom?
1: She's a past auxiliary sergeant, Yvette Thomas. So.
0: Okay, don't know your mom. All right. All right, okay, so so tequila is on the inside, tequila, and tequila is in the Soca Monarch finals for the very first time.
1: For the very first time.
0: What does that feel like?
1: Really overwhelming because it's something that I always wanted to do and experience, you know. Mm-hmm. I always wanted to be on a big stage.
0: Yeah.
1: So.
0: That big stage just draw out plenty energy from you and tequila.
1: I've been told that.
0: Listen, you go up on that stage full of energy and the first few seconds on stage, you want to know, well...
1: Wait, go.
0: What the hell I got myself into? Yeah. But you've been at... You experienced with, like, singing before crowds and...
1: Yeah, I had a little bit of an exposure with Kinetics.
0: Right, yeah.
1: Vocal... And then vocal leaders, yeah.
0: Okay. So, well, I mean, one of the lead vocalists, right?
1: So I got a bit of exposure with them doing like Love Boogie. I think it was in 2023. Mm-hmm. Doing Love Boogie and like Soca Monarch launching on Heritage Square. So I got a little bit of that.
0: Mm-hmm.
1: But without the band, this is my first time being
0: solo.
1: Yeah.
0: All right. So Tequila flying solo this year. But the semifinals, you made it to the semifinals. You did your do. You know, you made it to the finals. But I mean, were you like in any way distracted? You felt any type of way because there were some, you know, some jabs that were thrown via social media? I want to go in there, you know, I just want to test your strength for a little bit, you know.

0: up where you are. I mean, do these things phase you in any way?
1: To be quite honest, I'm not the type of person getting like back and forth, get shade through that.
0: Right.
1: But it did tickle me a little bit, and then I was like, I just use it and turn it into something really positive. Cause to be quite fair, most of the artists that performed there, the way how it was streamed, it wasn't executed like how it was there in present.
0: I mean, you know? People would just pick out a few seconds.
1: Yeah.
0: And
1: so I understand why there was the bashing or whatever, but
0: were they got the impression that there were some technical issues.
1: They had technical issues.
0: Yeah, I mean, we with the experience would pick up on these things.
1: Yeah, when I listened back to live, I was like, this is not how I was sounding. Why was
0: So you understand where
1: I understood
0: what
1: where
0: person's the, hood.
1: Yes.
0: Right.
1: I understood why they were like being like that, but then it was a little bit good for me because good criticism, I mean, good and bad criticism is...
0: Yeah, you had to take it and make it work for you, girl.
1: And on top of that, not to, like, put my business out there, you know? I know they were saying, like, I know that, like, I need a little bit more energy.
0: Mm-hmm.
1: I had just lost my brother the Thursday.
0: Oh, really?
1: Yeah.
0: Oh, wow.
1: The Thursday.
0: Oh, sorry to hear that.
1: So the news kind of just...
0: Yeah, I know what that can do to you. Yeah. I mean, getting ready to go on stage and all of that. But you've overcome...
1: I went up there. I use it a bit of like... I use it to motivate me.
0: Yeah,
1: so I went
0: up
1: there and I do my thing and... You know.
0: Big up you for finding this strength. Sometimes you had to reach deep in it. Get that strength to go on stage and face that crowd, girl.
1: Yeah.
0: All right, but...
1: it's not... I could tell people out there, if you all decide to do soca or write any type of music, prepare yourself to perform in front of a big crowd because it's not an easy thing with millions, like... 100 eyes looking at you.
0: It is.
1: Well, it could say millions because it's streaming too.
0: There's that too.
1: So yeah, it give you, you know, yeah, I get courage and bravery. And for me, come out of my comfort zone and for me, take that step.
0: Mm-hmm.
1: For step
0: a bold step.
1: Yeah, to do that. I mean, it's like
0: it's different, but you're willing to accept the challenges that come with it.
1: I like
0: Right, okay,
1: I mean,
0: good.
1: Could be an Aries thing. Aries like a lot of challenge.
0: Aries, Aries. Ordering Aries, Taurus, yeah. Aries, yeah. Kind
1: we
0: of
1: like, we like challenge.
0: Yeah, we do. Yeah, definitely. Tequila is going to be on stage inside the Soca Mona competition July 4th. Are you ready for an even bigger stage now, Tequila?
1: I'm preparing myself.
0: You're preparing yourself. Yeah. How preparation's going?
1: It's going well so far.
0: Mm-hmm.
1: Yeah, my ideas, the way I want to execute the song.
0: Mm-hmm.
1: It's there.
0: What is that one thing you think you need to overcome?
1: Nerves.
0: In preparation for the stage, the nerves.
1: Yeah, I need to get rid of... Everybody have nerves.
0: The butterflies.
1: But yeah, but... Maybe other bigger artists than me, they probably have nerves. They just know
0: They do.
1: They know how to... You
0: it
1: know,
0: comes with experience.
1: Yeah,
0: it comes
1: they know
0: with
1: how to deal with it. But me, who really new to it, I'm still learning to...
0: Girl, close your eyes. Go out there, close your eyes and sing. Just don't fall off the stage. Close your eyes and sing, girl.
1: Yeah.
0: But I mean, I'm certain that you're expecting great things. You're expecting a great performance.
1: Yeah.
0: I'm thinking that by now you have your team.
1: I do have my team.
0: Mm-hmm.
1: And... I want to believe that we're here together to execute what we want.
0: Mm-hmm.
1: It might be a little different because, as you can see, my song is quite different to the rest.
0: It is.
1: Everybody else's song have this jig to it, which, as I said before in one of my interview with one of the girls, I said I have no problem with jiggy song,
0: mm-hmm.
1: but at the end of the day, we have to remember our cultural sweet music, you know?
0: Right.
1: It's not everybody want to be in the park and...
0: Wiling out.
1: Wanna wild out.
0: Yeah,
1: Because, truth be told, you're in the park and you just want to literally enjoy a nice sweet
0: music.
1: Soak and you're dancing
0: your
1: or whatever.
0: And you're
1: you don't
0: and...
1: want nobody coming and pushing you down like...
0: Yeah, yeah. Elbow here, elbow there. You're going to be dodging and...
1: Yeah, and then fights going to break out,
0: mm-hmm.
1: you know? So I did my song different because... I want to remind

0: and people, cultural music. We always had this jiggy soca, but everything is just jiggy without a little bit of sweetness in it. Mm. If they understand what when I say sweet soca, I want people to understand what I mean by sweet soca.
1: I get you.
0: You have that melody and them stuff coming from the song. Mm-hmm. You're hearing the different guitar strings, mm-hmm. you're hearing the piano, mm-hmm. you're hearing little pan.
1: Come on, and
0: when a live band, when you perform and a live band playing that. You know how magical I feel?
1: Yeah, girl, you're preaching.
0: People with a little depression and things, just, I say it in my song. I literally talk about what the soca music does. The
1: power of soca.
0: Yeah. Mm-hmm. I speak about the soca. See, the big difference is they're singing about soca. They're singing soca. I'm singing about soca. I'm trying to remind people, like, okay, we could get down with it. We could get jiggy, but remember.
1: Yes. Don't
0: remember with culture.
1: Sweetness.
0: It doesn't matter what we do, put a little bit of Vinci, because you'll never hear a Jamaican or a Dominican say, okay, let me take up Vinci style and run
1: solid
0: with it.
1: Point.
0: You want to hear Trinidad and say, let me take up Vinci something and run with it or other culture
1: but
0: like
1: we
0: that.
1: We have been taking up everybody else's thing and running with it.
0: We were always trendsetters, and I always say that. Mm-hmm. As much as they try to say, the people want to act like, who is Vinci? Who are they? We're part mm-hmm. in the map RD and whatever. We set trends that people follow.
1: Yeah, we do. Trinidad have... And you raise a valid point, you know, because I remember years ago, we had even Marshall speaking about it. We had mm-hmm. even Faye and Lyons mm-hmm. speaking about it. And they were looking at what we had and what we were doing. Mm-hmm. In particular, the magic that Fireman yep. brought to Soca Monarch, yep. for example. How the hell was he able to do that with the crowd? They weren't able to do it. So they copied from us. Now everybody doing it.
0: Okay, there
1: so,
0: you go.
1: So Trinidad was looking at St. Vincent, right? Grenada was looking at St. Vincent. The others were looking at St. Vincent, and as silly as we are at times as a people, we were looking at everybody else.
0: But the funny thing is, right, when they looked at us and they take a piece of what we do, they put a little bit of twist of their culture
1: thing,
0: with it.
1: Yeah.
0: But
1: we just take it wrong.
0: We just take it and pull a little Vinci or something, man. You know?
1: Yeah, but I get you, man.
0: Pull a little Vinci or something. I get you. Yeah.
1: Yeah.
0: And I love Vinci.
1: Tequila is inside with us. The power of soca, baby. Getting ready for the big stage inside Soca Monarch, July 4th. Who is that artist to beat for Tequila? I've been asking everybody. Who is the artist that... Whenever you see them run out on the stage, you get even more nervy. And then you just want to pack up and say, well, you know what? To hell with this. Who is that artist?
0: So, I don't put myself before anybody or after mm-hmm. anybody.
1: I ain't care where you put yourself.
0: But I wish everybody good luck same way.
1: But Tequila bringing...
0: I'm bringing melodies and stuff to the stage. I'm going to try bring that magic, that goosebump.
1: But take out the try. You're going to do it.
0: Okay, well, I'm going to do it.
1: Right.
0: I'm going to give them that magic that I'm talking about.
1: Knock them out. Tequila shots. Shot after shot after shot.
0: I'm going to knock them out with everything. With the outfit. with the performance. I would definitely bring it.
1: Yeah, and we're expecting that you bring it.
0: Yeah.
1: Women in soca music, especially in St. Vincent and the Grenadines. How you feel about it? I mean, we started off this morning talking about lesser and lesser females are competing. Now we have two two of the dynamic voices, and it's evident that mm-hmm. they're missing this year. We haven't really heard from Nikki. We haven't really heard from Kiki, for example. You know, there's still some women in there. But do you think that it's harder for you as a female? Do you get some fight? Yeah, more challenges?
0: To all soca female, it is. Kelly J stands out, man. Mm-hmm. I love Kelly J.
1: Mm-hmm.
0: Kelly J stands out because she have that... roughness in her voice.
1: Right, right. Most so she could rumble and tumble.
0: She could rumble and tumble with the big boys, mm-hmm. you know? So in Vinci's eyes, yeah, boy. You know, mm-hmm. she did next big thing for females. But at the end of the day, other females who have voices like mine, mm-hmm. that who wants to be heard,

0: You understand?
1: Tender, soft, touch approach. Delicate. Kind of. Yeah, delicate is the right word. Delicate.
0: Delicate.
1: Oh, God.
0: But we still
1: want to
0: bring that. We still want to give you that feel, mm-hmm. you know? So, what I realize, and people might vex me for this.
1: No, say it.
0: I don't think Vincentians really appreciate good music. And I'm not the only female artist that said this. I mm-hmm. heard it before from a couple female artists. And even when they try to sing to give them what they want, it's still not. Mm-hmm. Because from what I gather, my own observation, it's like, so come on, I can't think it's just a man. That's how mm-hmm. the thing is. Like putting
1: it's like woman has no place.
0: Yeah, and
1: woman don't have a place in soca.
0: But we wanna shine too. Mm-hmm. We of who course, have voices you are deserving shine too. And you know, first time I think they used to do like crunging for like male and female about segments before. Semifinal, raga soca and power soca. I think growing up, I saw something like that.
1: I know back in the days, we had like the queen of calypso.
0: Oh, okay.
1: And then we had like the big yard, same mm-hmm. way. So even though there was a queen of calypso competition,
0: yeah.
1: you know, women were still welcome to enter in the finals.
0: What I could tell you, is, if it might be a lot mm-hmm. and like them out there, we're talking about that. L Street, the whole Sokomana stuff, CDC and stuff. But I think it would be fair if there would have been like
1: two separate. No, that would be basically feeding into what is happening now. If you separate it.
0: But at the end of the day, I just think make it a level playing field
1: for everybody.
0: I just think the female artists, most of them back out because even though they try their best.
1: And they have been bringing.
0: They're just seeing that it's like, even though they're trying, it's just it's still good enough.
1: It's a waste of time. Yeah.
0: So it come like they feel like they don't make sense how they turn. So they go feel the fight. They go feel fight now.
1: Yeah.
0: But I love music either way, so.
1: We gotta fix it. Ain't no stopping tequila.
0: No, ain't nobody gonna take my music from me. No negative comment. Nobody telling me this, nor that, because music is my piece.
1: No memes on social media. Nothing.
0: No, I read some of that stuff and I laughed. I ain't gonna lie.
1: I'm happy that you're taking it in good spirits, girl, because some of it is funny. I ain't gonna lie.
0: Yeah, I laugh. Big them up still. I love them. I love everybody. I love those that support me, and I love those that, you know, at the end of the day, mm-hmm. friend who didn't know me then.
1: They know you now.
0: They know me now.
1: All right.
0: They know me now.
1: Definitely. Yeah. Definitely. So take the negatives and turn it into positive.
0: No matter how, you know, hard. And, you know, I'm proud of myself for doing that as well.
1: You have to
0: despite of what, you know, I have to be facing.
1: It shows a level of maturity as well. Yeah.
0: I'm not gonna go online and be like, hey, don't call me name, cuss out, you don't know me. No.
1: But you know,
0: thank you guys for that.
1: But you know, half of the people who would take these things and run with them can't even do half of what you're doing.
0: Well, I won't think they would have the courage to stand up. But big them up still.
1: Yeah, that's just us as a people, man. It's fun. Carnival is bacchanal.
0: I mean,
1: they brought you into the bacchanal early.
0: No bacchanal. That's
1: your baptism, big girl. That's your baptism right there.
0: And I really got dipped 3 times.
1: Yeah. Tequila says there ain't no stopping Tequila on stage July 4th. Big up the fans them. Big up the fans and big up everybody as we get ready to wrap up. You know?
0: Yeah, so those who supported me, those who now knowing me, even those who were bashing me, you know, I love you guys. Thank you all. And come out on July 4th, Victoria Park, Sokomanak, to see all of the artists, mm-hmm. because every single one of us is going to be bringing it.
1: Yeah.
0: I don't know if Brongio going to bring it, but every single one of us is going to be bringing it. You understand? Love my artists, them out there too. Mm-hmm. So come out, support. You know?
1: Yeah. How many females inside there? About 3.
0: In
1: you,
0: my
1: Fire Empress, Kelly.
0: Lexi.
1: Lexi. I think that's it. Four ain't bad.
0: We still showing up for females, man.
1: Yeah.
0: So big up to Fire Empress and Kelly, Alexia, myself.
1: Yeah, big up all of the.
0: Yeah, big up everybody, man. Mm-hmm. Yeah.
1: All right, then, good. See you inside Victoria Park on July 4th. Make sure you come and you show some support for Tequila.
0: That's right.
1: All right, all the best for the rest of the season.
0: Thank you.
1: Where else we can see Tequila for the season?
0: I ain't sure yet.
1: You know Carnival done next week, right?
0: I know Carnival done next week. So, come on tomorrow. Oh, yeah. Oh, my God. I don't forget about it. I'm so sorry. Mm-hmm. I would be doing a little live performance on Boomsie Mass tomorrow, Pier 1. So... Mm-hmm. Yeah, they'll hear a little bit more better vocals there.
1: Yeah.
0: You know?
1: Tequila inside Boomsie Mass tomorrow. Nice.
0: Yeah.
1: All right. Let's get ready. It's 10 o'clock already. So thank you for dropping by.
0: No problem.
1: All the best. All right.
0: Thank you.
1: You're inside the big yard.
0: Yeah.
1: On the big stage.
0: I'm telling you.
1: Thousands of people.
0: Get rid of James. Get rid of the gnomes.
1: Big up yourself, your hair, girl. All keep right, the then. Spirit, though. Keep the spirit. Keep that spirit.
0: This just me 24/7.
1: Keep that spirit. Yeah. I like it.
0: Thank you.
1: All right, then. That's where we shut it down for today. Big ups to all those of you who kept it tuned in, those of you who shared with us, those of you who tried calling and didn't get through, those of you who wanted to call but you couldn't remember the number, 534-5275. 534-5275. All right. Millennium Kid, Kyle Fugitive, we're signing out alongside Tequila. All right, we out of here. Until tomorrow.
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Afternoon to everybody locked on to the trending station, Boom 106.9. Welcome inside District 106. I'm back, people. I am back. I'm here with you. I was out for a little bit, but I am here once more on this beautiful Tuesday afternoon. It's kind of overcast, but the thing is, it is windy. So I'm all good. That's my kind of weather. The sun is out. We have the clouds out. We have good cloud cover and the breeze is blowing nice, crisp, cool air. So I'm feeling really good. I don't know about you guys, but I hope all my district darlings are feeling well. All is well with you. Those of you who are homesick, those of you who are just under the weather right now, those of you who are stressing for various reasons, those of you who are in high spirits, all the bigger poly self, you know, let's all focus on the things that we can control and not too much on what's out of our control. All right, let's make the most of our days, especially today. Let's take it one day at a time. Not that you can. How do you take it more than one day at a time? I think it's when you're overthinking and overprocessing. So I just want to send some love to everybody out there locked on and encourage you guys and tell you to hold on, hang on. All right. If you're under the weather, whether you're sick or you're just going through it like everybody else, on a bigger poly self, hold your head up. Guys, we're doing it for the people, for the culture. Of course, you know, our Boomsy Mass concert series is in its third week. This is the final week of our Boomsy Mass concert series. So, you know, we're doing it big. We're doing everything that we possibly can in the last week to make this experience bigger and better for all our performers, our viewers, our listeners. We out for it this year, all right, people? So those of you who haven't been able to get on to perform at our Boomsy Mass concert series, keep I can't tell you keep trying, but try again next year. All right, we have some great performances coming up this year, which I will throw out during the afternoon, but right about now I just want to invite you guys out to view our Boomsy Mass, to be a part of it. Our Boomsy Mass concert series is always an experience. Tomorrow, Wednesday, we are going to be looking at some of the new performers, the new artists, those who are just trying to get their feet wet in the soca genre, trying to do their thing, all right? And we want y'all to, you know, come see. It's a whole vibe, and you can cast your votes for who you think is the most promising new and upcoming performer. And just to let you guys know, we have like different awards that we will be honoring our artists with, all right? So much more to come, so much to get into, but right now, for the people, for the culture, we're gonna get into some things. We have your Weird and Unbelievable Fact coming up. I'm seeing some things that I wanna touch on as well. I'm seeing the CDC, they're drafting a policy to limit and regulate the use of artificial intelligence in music for Boomsy Mass. So those are some of the things I want to touch on as well, along with the whole big and flame-throwing thing throughout the carnival season. You know, regulations were put in place to prohibit that from some of the shows. A lot of people are talking about it's a part of our culture. I want to hear from Vincentians. Do you think, as a Vincentian, the whole big and spring flamethrowing, is that part of our culture? Really and truly, be honest with yourself. And when did it become a part of our culture? All right, so those are some of the things, the areas, the nooks and crannies, the things I want to unpack as we go through District 106 today. Guys, Jill in here. All right, right up until the 4 o'clock hour. Let me say good afternoon to everybody in the Grenadines, those of you in the Caribbean. Shout out to Joshua out in Bermuda. Good afternoon to all you guys in Grenada. Don't forget, coming up at 2, we got the Junction coming your way. We got Border Clash coming up at 2:30. So much more. Carnival is in the air. Can you hear? We're doing it for the people, for the culture. We're dropping in one more track before I head out for a commercial break. Dimes and the Pixels.

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1: Everything we do is for the people and for the culture. Boomsie Mass.

This one right here is a treasure, you know, a serious, serious Vinci treasure, I'm telling you. Alright, y'all, we're moving over. Guys, it is now 1:30 in the afternoon. Remember, we're inside District 106, doing it for the people and for the culture.

sweet women out there locked on right now. All the big up all himself and all is sweet and clean and crisp and nice. We got 140 on the ticker right now, working our way up to the 2 o'clock hour. We're doing it for the people, for the culture. And in that way, reminding y'all, coming up at 2, we got The Junction. And of course, you know, that's our link up with Livewire HD out in Grenada. All right, shout out to Brown Sugar, probably already listening. All you guys in the various Caribbean islands, good afternoon to you. Guys, our Boomsy Mass concert series is at its peak. It's at its end. This is the last week. So tomorrow, Wednesday, in terms of the new artists that we're featuring, we have Short Boss Vanti that's going to be performing tomorrow, Wednesday. We also have Lexi. Lexi's on the roster to perform tomorrow. Three Beautiful Savage will be performing. Candy Sharma will be performing. Tequila will be performing. XCJ and Leggy will be performing tomorrow as well.

0: it's not a competition. We did say that, but we have our Boom Simas Rising Star Award that's going to be presented and so much more. That's just, I'm just breaking it down for you real quick. We have the Boom Simas Power Up Rookie Award as well. And all these are possible because of our sponsors, Flow, Metro St. General Insurance, CDC. We have Village Ram, Purple Army, all these different, Pier One, all these different sponsors coming on board and assisting us. So we got it covered there, guys. So we're inviting everybody out to come to our Boom Simas concert series, support your favorites, vote for them as well. So because I'm trying to, you know, I'm a time pincher, I want to get this in, people. Your weird and unbelievable fact. This one hit me like, it took me back. It made me step back like twice. Imagine, people, imagine as a woman, as I'm talking to the women out there, as a woman, you're aching, you're in pain, you decide to go to the doctor, and lo and behold, at the age of 60 or 73, you found out you are pregnant. You've been carrying a calcified fetus for how many years? Tell me that's not a shocker. Well, it's a real thing, right? Doctors in Algeria discovered that a 73-year-old woman had been carrying a calcified fetus known as a stone baby for 35 years. Even with modern medicine, unusual discoveries still turn up from time to time, like this one. I'm telling you, that's crazy. Can you believe that? What I want to know is how they got it out. Of course, you know, surgery had to be done, but could you imagine having that fused to you? The impact, the different medical difficulties that you would have had, the pain. I'm sure some of these things, I don't understand though, but dependent on her status within society, or if she could afford to go to the doctor and do certain tests. I'm wondering how, you know, at this point in time, she's just finding out. But you know how it is in certain parts of the motherland, how that is, right? But that's your weird and unbelievable fact. Doctors in Algeria discovered, oh my God. Anyway, discovered that a 73-year-old woman had been carrying a calcified fetus known as a stone baby for 35 years. So that's weird and definitely unbelievable. I got more for you that we're going to discuss, but we're going to head out into a commercial break. And of course, you know, I have to mention Rude Boy. Remember to go out and grab your Rude Boy Extreme if that is your vibe. Once you're ready to take things to the next level, Rude Boy Extreme, 12% strength, and build for the Rudies who don't settle for less. All right, so get your Rude Boy today. 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

0: Matt's Call ending off the 1 o'clock hour. Guys, it's 2 o'clock. Remember, coming up at two, we begin The Junction. And that is now for the people, for the culture. We inside District 106 on Boom 106.9.
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Station and report this thing like you's a bandit tower. A bandit, like you's a bandit tower. A bandit, like you's a bandit tower. A bandit, like you's a bandit tower. A bandit, hide it. You go deep from a child. What a disgrace, what a man. You don't shine like you's a bandit tower. A bandit, like you's a bandit tower.

0: 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Welcome inside the Junction on Boom 106.9. And of course, you know, we're inside District 106. For those of you who don't know, the Junction is our link up with Livewire HD out in Grenada. So, our guest artist here, does not know that, everything that we're talking here, everything we're playing here right now, everything we discuss right now is being heard live in Grenada. Let me just say shout out to Brown Sugar over at Livewire HD. Reminding you guys, coming up at 2:30, we have our Border Clash coming up. And that's where we, the Vinci Soca competes against the Grenadian Jab. All right, so let me hear from you guys. 534-5275. That's our WhatsApp number. Link up. Let me know which songs you're voting for. But we're going to pivot and take 2 steps backwards and come back to the real deal, the real scene right here. The woman in pink, the young lady in pink. I have with me, I have Alexi. She on the scene. She inside District. She inside the Junction right now. And she is very mindful. She's looking very cutesy as well. Well, that's what you said. Very demure. That's what her shirt says. So pick up on your shirt. I like it. Tell me you didn't know your shirt said that?
1: Yeah, I knew, but
0: how I said it. I just blend it right in there. Say good afternoon to everybody. And wherever you're listening from. Yeah, because, yeah. So, Lexi is here with us, and you are one of the artists that has been with us, you know, that rides with Boom Boom, ride with you, support you since, you know, you were wee young one, you wee lad. Now you're all grown up. I can't do the Scottish anything. For real. And throughout your career and up until now, you know, you've always had our support, and we've watched you grow from strength to strength in every avenue till you've become one of the youngest person, artist, to be in the Raga Soca Monarch, right? Finals. How are you feeling? First and foremost, before you answer that, man, how are you feeling? You are fresh out of exams, so
1: you're good.
0: All right. Well, I know we are looking for good results, and you've always kept a good average from what I've heard. So, all right, we're not worried on that end. But as an artist, how are you feeling? We in Vinci Mars 2026. It's all about the great escape. How are you escaping into all these different things that's going on? How are you escaping into all the different competitions, all the different performances that you have to do? You're going to be at your Boomsy Mars concert series tomorrow as well. So talk to me. Let me

0: All right. You know, I would really love to see you collab with some of my favorite artists. you know, and I think you have the voice for it as well. We know that you give off an energy that have people in your age group and adults, really full grown adults, really gravitating towards you, you know, and your song seems to always be very neutral in terms of where anybody could vibe to it. I love that. And Love Alone, it's one of those songs that just brings people together. That's what I see it as. You know, how, like one Vinci, Skinny Fabulous, you know, Love Alone, it carries that kind of energy as well. So what are you hoping to achieve this year? Okay, tell us about this you breaking barriers in terms. How did you feel when you realized, like, I am literally the youngest Raga Soca finalist, like, ever?
1: Mm-hmm. Make sure you guys come out if you want to support. Mm-hmm.
0: Definitely. All right. Yeah. Now, you're going to be performing tomorrow at our Boomsy Mass concert series. Yeah. Listen, I expect you to do what you do. Yeah. Okay? I'm telling you that right now. Are you going to be bringing any of your crew? Actually, just use the opportunity to invite. Yeah. Mm-hmm. Invite people out to our concert series tomorrow. Tell them now. Yeah, listen, Ale,
1: come out. Tomorrow and support the concert series. Mm-hmm. Okay. Don't miss it. Okay.
0: Yes, and you know, she little, but she tallower. I'm telling you right now, she's small, but she brings the energy. I noticed that with, like, small people. Like, they're fuller. Oh, my gosh. I'm telling you. All right. So I haven't seen you in a while, but you've really grown as an artist and a person as well. I know that I don't know how you keep it, but you keep it pretty much collected. Are you, for lack of a better word, are you nervous? Do you have any expectations? You're going up in the finals. Are you like, I want to win this? Are you hungry for it? Or are you just like, okay, you know what? Whatever happens. Where are you at in this?
1: I'm really confident that I'll make it. That's all in my head. Fully confident.
0: Okay. So I want to ask you, are you anxious about competing against? Heard any track that makes you like, oh my gosh, that one there might be a little competition, boy? None. Nobody. No. All right. Okay, is there any at least give me two songs that you like? I know you like all of your songs, but give me two songs from other artists within your category that you like.
1: Mm-hmm.
0: Okay.
1: Yeah.
0: All right. I see you. Listen, this is not about me. I'm not going to make it about me. All right. I am wondering, is there anything else you want to put out there? Because it's all about the soca. Okay. All right, definitely. Listen, I happen to follow you, and I'm always
1: I know that.
0: Sometimes I have to say I'm not really I'm kind of laid back on Instagram. That's not the place to message me, I gotta tell you. All right, but you really do your thing, and I love that you've been very consistent. You know, what message are you pushing? Before we end this, what message are you pushing? I want you to remember and be mindful as an artist, right? Yes, carnival is mass, carnival is culture, carnival is about drinking, da da da da, have a good time and all of this. But what message are you really trying to push? Because I think you know the kind of people that follow you. You know, and I know there are people who, whether it's in Calypso or just general, you know, around your age group and others, you know, they look at you and like, yeah, she's a solid young woman. So what is the message you're trying to push right now?
1: My message that I always try to push right now is love alone. Mm-hmm. Love alone.
0: Why is that? Why is that?
1: Mm-hmm.
0: Okay, I am. If you can just do me one favor, real quick, and just pull the mic closer, because I think your volume is pretty good. I'm hearing that your mic is a little low, so yeah. So she says it's just love alone. That's the vibe you're going for. There is a lot going on, right? In our society, do you feel any kind of pressure to promote the opposite, to influence, you know?
2: Oh no. My gosh. No, I don't.
0: Uh-huh. I'm so sorry. Yeah. So did you feel you... None whatsoever.
2: No.
0: So whatever you do to create influence in terms of, like, for instance, you know, there's a lot of gang discussions in school and a lot of bullying and stuff like that. We've been seeing a lot of stuff like that. Do you feel like I should use my platform, you know, to really...
2: Well, that's in my Calypso that I released today. Make sure you guys go and check that out. I cry on my YouTube. Mm-hmm. That's what this world is all about now. Just gangs and drugs and all of those things. Yeah.
0: Okay. So I'm actually looking forward to seeing your performance tomorrow. I'm going to be there. Well, you know this.
2: Yeah.
0: I'll be there out there supporting you. And just to add in a tidbit, my nephew's gonna be performing as well, which I'm very proud of too. His name is Sheldon. This is his first time. He normally does like dancehall, but Sheldon, that's his, you know, the Sheldon. But it's his first time. I'm anxious for him. He's not anxious, but I'm anxious for him. So his first time like coming over into the soca genre. I know you didn't have any issue because you started, that's where you started off. But just give them some advice. People like my nephew who are just coming through, you know, who probably have never performed on a stage before. What kind of advice would you give there?
2: Just be yourself. Believe in yourself. Be yourself. Pray. And I wouldn't even have to tell him, just be confident. Just be confident. Mm-hmm. Do your thing. Do what you love. Be confident. Okay. That's what I would tell him.
0: That's good advice. Yeah. But, you know, I have to say, it's easier said than done. Because a lot of people, artists would tell you, you know, even those that have the confidence, right? There's a lot of pressure to really be a stereotype that you see out there.
2: Yeah.
0: You know? Even in terms of how you look, how you present yourself and how you perform, people have an expectation of you to dress a certain way, to behave in a certain manner, even to speak. You understand? So there's always that pressure. So sometimes you say, just be yourself. And it's never literally that easy for some people. Because some people,
2: that's
0: because
2: true.
0: They want to be the best now. They want to give the best presentation they can. They feel like they need to adapt.
2: Yeah, that's true.
0: Other people's, you know, behavior or just do what they do. Like, do you struggle with that? Do you ever feel the need to do certain things in terms of when you're performing, in terms of how you dress, even in terms of how you write? Because I'm sure you would notice that a lot of music these days, some seem to get a certain amount of push because of a certain kind of content.
2: Yeah, I had to kind of change myself with one of those, so the way I dress, because I used to wear like a lot of crop tops and mm-hmm. stuff, and people be like, oh, she's acting grown and this mm-hmm. and that. So I was like, man, you know what? Okay. And then I just switched my style, you know, my stomach always covered and stuff like that. I understand that one.
0: Okay. But is that something you used to do all the time or?
2: Not all the time, no.
0: Oh, okay. All right. You know, it's been a pleasure watching you grow, for real. I feel like a proud parent. And shout out to your parents, shout out to your dad, who's always in your corner, always supporting you. How do you feel in knowing that you have that kind of support as well? Because everybody don't have that, you know. That's like that's the one constant that you have always in your corner, no matter what.
2: Well, I'm just thankful for everyone. I'm just thankful. Yeah.
0: Okay. What'd you do for your dad for Father's Day? I'm going to put you on the spot right now. I hope this man had breakfast in bed. I hope you were able to showcase some kind of skill in the kitchen.
2: I bought him a tea time.
0: No, you did not. Lexi, you did not.
2: A biscuit.
0: No, Lexi, I don't believe that. Lexi, scratch that from the record. She did not say that. Y'all didn't hear that. Yeah, we're going to just delete that.
2: Yeah.
0: All right? Because we know somebody who pushing love alone will not do that. All right? But we know how it is with our kids.
2: Every day is Father's Day. I always treat him to stuff.
0: Okay, that's good. And he's always special to you. And we know you love him. Definitely. Do you have issue? We gotta wrap up, right? But do you have issue telling your parents you love them? Some people are like, some children are kind of shy about telling their parents they love them. Is that you? Do you say that I love you every now and again?
2: No, that's not me at all. I just tell my parents.
0: Uh-huh.
2: Yeah.
0: Who's your favorite parent? Who's your favorite parent, Lexi? I'm putting you spot. Don't look left nor right. Who is your favorite parent? You have one.
2: My father.
0: Oh my God. Mommy, cover your ears. You did not hear that. But, you know.
2: She knows that.
0: To each his own. So your daddy's girl. Man, that's good. So, which means he's doing something right. He's doing more than something right.
2: Yeah.
0: All right. It's nice to know that you're a girl, Dad. And we love and appreciate you. Thank you guys for coming through today. Anything you want to say before we go?
2: Make sure come out tomorrow, because that's the nearest. So make sure you guys come out tomorrow and support Boom. And make sure June the 30th, which is Junior Soca Monarch, make sure you come out and support that as well. And also the 4th of July, the Big Bad Soca Monarch. Make sure you come. Make sure you come early for the Raga segment to support me, because we're dynamic.
0: Definitely, girl, you're dynamic for real. All right, we're doing it for the people, for the culture. Grenada, I hope all they heard that, right? Listen. And we're going to talk some things when we come back and we start talking to the people in Grenada. I heard they had a snake issue the other day, be finding some seriously questionable snakes in Grenada. I have a little story about it as well. Listen, y'all, in the Caribbean, in the Windward Island, once you're close to Vinci, we ain't want a snakes. We ain't want to see no kind of boa constrictor. We cooking it. I'm telling you right now. we cooking everything. All right. We do not want that population to grow. That's not affair we need to have. All right. But we're inside the junction right here. District 106. We got the border clash coming up real soon. We're stepping out. I hope you all enjoyed a little time with Lexi. Lexi, wake up yourself for now. All right.
2: Thank you. You too. Know? Big up. Boom.
0: For real. Keep it right where it is. Remember, we're doing it for the people and for the
2: culture,
0: baby. All right, y'all. We'll be right back.
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soca. And right now, I'm telling you, I just turned up the heat, so watch your green on it. Coming in at number 5 for Vinci, we have Tequila with Power of

rum tequila, and she had, I think she, oh my gosh, yeah, she's in the finals for Soca Monarch, so I want to wish her well at this point in time. Switching over to Grenada, their number 5 comes from Brady with Bam.

Polly, hear that? That is Squeaky with Riot. That is Grenada's number 4. Coming back over to Vinci, we're bringing in Mad Skull with Good Ol'.

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Let me head over. Let me head over to Grenada. Grenada came in. Their number 3 is Job King. 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

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Yeah, all your tech, Mad Skull, Good Old and Gone. All right, because we mash up all of it. We mash up all of it. Number two, coming at number two, we bring in Gary Icon. Brave, brave.

people and for the culture, and we're bringing out the people right now. That was Gary Icon, John Wick, Brave for Vinci's number two. Going over to Grenada, they came in, they brought in their number two artist, the Jab performer, with Sakina Forever.

0: All right, y'all. That was Grenada's right there. That was Grenada's number two, Sakina with Forever. It's that time. It's a time. It's either go home or hold your head. All right? Hold up your head, people. Hold up your head. And this is our time. Coming in at number one for us. We holding our head up real high with this one. Magical coming in at number one this week with WAPA.
1: Yo, Chris and Philly, let's.

Y'all, that's Vinci's number one for this week. Magical with a whopper. Some people believe that this is going to win Soca Monarch. I don't know. I know this song, you know, is popular, but is it going to win? I'm not sure, but it is our number one for this week. Going over to Grenada. Grenada's number one. Let's see what they come in with this week. They're bringing Snakey. What? Snakey. Snakey with Raging Seas.

0: I tell you, who in charge of the ship? Brown sugar, what a go on? You don't know? You don't know who run things? You don't know? It's a whopper that you don't know. All right, y'all. That is Grenada's number one. Let me know. Again, plenty talks over here with this one. And he tell me, take that. I must take that, yes. For real. All they come good, innit? All they come good, snaky, raging seas. Yeah, man. But what a whopper. All right. You guys will be the judge of who dominated this border clash. Of course, you know, I can say we, all right? Because them Vinci, you know how it goes, right? All they had the fireman, them Vinci, and skinny one Vinci. Yeah, man. But for real, bless up everybody in the Jab Kingdom over there on the Spice Isle, all the big up all itself. I see y'all have a nice kind of pillow kind of genre over there. I feel like that's what Jab's about, is a kind of fusion of different little things that all they cook up together with some of your seasonings, your authentic seasonings that you have there. Yeah, that to me, that's what Jab seem like. But much love to you guys. We always appreciate. I would love to have more old talk. I would like to be able to back and forth with Brown Sugar. You know, that would be a whole vibe right there. Maybe it's to the best that we cannot. I don't know if I'm able. But we want to thank you guys, Grenada, all you guys at Vinci as well, for linking up with The Junction today. Big up to LiveWire HD. This collaboration is always a pleasure. Bless up to the people in Grenada. We're going to take a commercial break right now. And, of course, you know, we'll be right back inside District 106. Doing it for the people, for the culture.
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0: Yeah, that's what they can tell Ibomina. One thing I sweet like sugar, I'm telling you. For real. Big up all the sweetnesses out there, for real. Ladies, always show up and show off, you know. Don't be afraid. If you're sweet, you're sweet. All right? I ain't going to deny it. I can't fight it. Anyway, y'all, we got 16 minutes past the 3 o'clock hour. We enough messing around, right? We got to go out and take a commercial break. But before we do that, let me just remind you, we're doing it for the people and for the culture. Our Boom concert series is on. It is popping. It's in its last week. All right. This is week 3. And we're doing it big. We're doing it, remember, 4 years. So we're doing it bigger and better. And with that, let me just add on that we're going to be awarding the artists that have came through and that have been with us and supported us. Those who showed initiative, those who've grown. Yeah, we had things on it. All right, we have our Boom Simas Rising Star Award that is sponsored by Flow, and we're going to be giving that out for exceptional growth, visibility, and potential during the concert series. All right, we also have our Boom Simas Power Up Rookie Award that's powered by Village Ram, distributed by ECBI and ECGC. All right, and that award recognizes the breakout artist who consistently delivers high energy, electrifying performances that really get the crowd going. You know who they are. You've seen clips of the performances, and we want you guys to vote as well. And we have Fan Favorite Award. Now, this award is dedicated to the upcoming artist who has captured the hearts of the audiences, both on the ground and online. It focuses heavily on public engagement and audience response throughout the season, all right? And, of course, Fan Favorite Award is powered by Metro St. General Insurance. Okay, people, so go and vote. Voting opens Thursday, June 25th, 9 a.m., and closes on Friday, June 26th at 12 p.m. To ensure fairness, each person is allowed one vote per category, one per platform. All right, voting can be done through Facebook and Instagram reactions, as well as the Boom 16.9 and IKTV websites. Okay, so go out and do all your things. You're part of it. We're doing it for the people, for the culture. So go do things. Let me just remind you guys about a few things before I head out. I've been like reminder here for you guys. Remember, Vinlike is doing their smart meter change out, all right? And they need your support, your cooperation. Let me just give you this one. The St. Vincent Electricity Services Limited wishes to advise customers of an increase in the fuel surcharge rate to be applied to bills for April 2026. All right? The new rate is... I'm wondering if this is a new one. All right, let me just give you that. The new rate is 0.6650 per kilowatt. That's an increase up from 0.5490 in the previous month. This represents an increase of 0.116 per kilowatt. The adjustment reflects higher fuel costs of the international market, coupled with reduced electricity generation from renewable energy sources. All right, customers are reminded that the cost of fuel used to generate electricity is based on international market prices, and these prices continue to be affected by ongoing conflict in the Middle East, which has contributed to higher fuel costs worldwide. All right, so please note, when you see a bill, don't be too outraged, because this is the situation right now. Remember also to go out and grab your rude boy today after you done see a bill. Yeah, after the bin like bill hit you, just grab your rude boy. Rude boy extreme. Dominate the night, dominate the bill, dominate the stress. For the bowl, the fairness, the real party starters. All right, grab your rude boy extreme. We're gonna head out and take a commercial break, and of course, you know, we will be right back. Like I told you guys, I wanted to talk to you guys about a press release, a news story that I saw where the Carnival Development Committee, the CDC, they're drafting a policy to limit and regulate the use of artificial intelligence or AI in music for Vinci Mass. And this is because there's a rising concern that unchecked reliance on the technology could erode the culture's authenticity. All right, Vinci Mass cultural authenticity during the festival season. I want to know how you feel about that. I want to talk about it a bit more, but when I come back in my next talk set, right now we're going to take a commercial break.
1: C-Mass.
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for the culture. He really outdid himself, that in my opinion this year he outdid himself, and it's showing in terms of how people are responding to this track right here, guys. We're inside District 106. We got a few more minutes inside, left inside the 3 o'clock hour. Jill holding it down until 4. Don't forget, coming up at 4, we got the Boom Drive coming your way. I want to remind you guys, our Boom Simas concert series is in its last week. This is week 3. Of course, I would have told y'all that we have awards that awards of appreciation that we'll be giving out to different performers. We have our Boom Simas Rising Stars Award, Rising Star Award, and that is powered by Flow, the Boom Simas Power Up Rookie Award, that's powered by Village Ram, distributed by ECBI and ECGC, and the Fan Favorite Award, that's powered by Metricent General Insurance. And we're encouraging everybody to go out there on our Boom and IKTV Go Digital app. Go download that. 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

0: development, crowd interaction, and so on and so on and so on. All right. And the fan favorite award winner would be determined 100% by public audience votes. All Wednesday performance clips will be posted, and the artist receiving the highest verified public vote total across all approved platforms will win. All right, so you guys need to go and download our Boom IKTV Go digital app today and go vote. Of course, you know, we have week 3 performances starting tomorrow. That's on Wednesday. And I think I would have given you guys an update on who's going to be performing. Let me just get that for you. Who's going to be performing tomorrow? First, I have to find it. All right. So, all right. Tomorrow's performers for Rookie Wednesday. We have Short Boss Vante. We have Lexi will be performing. The Beautiful Savage, Candy Sharma, Tequila, XCJ, and Leggy, along with Shell Dan. All right. So we want to see you guys at the Boomsy Mass Concert Series. And if you know one of these artists performing, come out and support. All right, guys. Don't leave them hanging in the wind. They need support and encouragement. Yeah, we got to head out and take a commercial break before we... guys, it's really crazy, right? I saw this story about a 19-year-old student that died after an incident at Devil's Bridge in Antigua. Now, I've gone to Devil's Bridge, and I was so hesitant. You know, when I saw it, I was so hesitant to go over there. But the weather was so nice, and I was so curious. I'm like, why did they call it Devil's Bridge? And I went on the bridge, and I realized why they call it Devil's Bridge. Because once you see waves splash up over there, man, it's pulling you. The way it splashes, that it pulls, I don't have the full story. But I got to say condolences to the family who lost their daughter on that incident. That's no joke, you know. Devil's Bridge in Antigua is no joke at all. It might look beautiful, you know, but it's really something you want to take care of when you go near. All right, y'all. And last but not least, I want to throw out all the things that I wanted to talk about. I recently saw a post that says psychologists. I would like to know which one of the psychologists where they studied. What psychologists say, men who fall asleep holding their partner's breasts sleep more peacefully. Oh, they better recognize that, huh? Psychologists say men who fall asleep holding their partner's breast sleep more peacefully. If you know, you know. Only let me know, all right? But I could understand the why of it. We could definitely understand the why of it. Y'all, if you know what breasts feel like, and I have a pair, so I know, I could definitely understand. There's no other comfort like that, believe me. We got a few more minutes left inside. We're taking a commercial break, and we will be right back.
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One Vinci, that's how we're doing it. We're doing it for the people and for the culture. One Vinci. Skinny Fabulous alongside. Well, this is just Skinny Fabulous. All right. Listen, people. Listen, I've got three more minutes. There's three more minutes left inside the hour. And let me just take the time to say, it is time for me to go. So I'm gonna leave. It was definitely my pleasure doing this with you guys. You know, I feel blessed to have this platform to just interact with you guys and you know, do what I do. Until y'all hear from me tomorrow inside District in our concert series. I am out for today. We have nice weather, so always stay blessed, don't stress, and get home safe.

0: 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No competition, no long chatting. 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

0: Yes, it is Island of Alcohol. I don't know why all is so happy to say it's a rum island. Why can't it be the Island of Love? Fine, man, that's a rum culture. To give us the easy rule of the land. Then Vinci. Hey, I don't know how to come to the conclusion, but welcome to the Rum Island. And also, most of all, welcome to Boom Simas 2026. Boom 1069, all a good afternoon to all my listeners. Wherever you're listening right now, big up yourself. All right, good afternoon and welcome to the Boom Drive, Boom Simas edition for the people, for the culture. We're inside until 6 o'clock. We're jumping straight inside your 420 Blazer, brought to you by 420 Premium Rum. Seven inside until 7 o'clock. We're jumping inside your 420 Blazer. We're inside, all right? Don't forget to check out Coconut Grove. I think they're active from tomorrow. And check out Boom Simas. Sam, say we're going Coconut Grove after we come from Boom Simas. I agree. I tell him I run in we attack and come back. He say, nah. We have to go Boom Simas first. Either way, either or. All right? Either or. Either we go in there first, but we have to go Boom Simas. That is a must. All right? Big up all the teachers right now. Don't forget to check out Teachers Talk right here on Boom 1069. Every third Sunday in every month, you could stay interacted with them on the WhatsApp. Our new contact number is 534-5275. That's 534-5275. All right? Call them, WhatsApp them, whatever, right there, right here on Boom 1069. Every third Sunday in every month. The Uprising Youth Car Wash. Boy, they're my return switch. I ain't even from them, mama. Big up the Uprising Youth Car Wash located in Vermont. Yeah, that's how them just move when they feel like, you know? So big them up same time. On the groove right now, I know they're beating the boom right now at the wash song spot, all right? Pick up the whole team. Hey, we got some bills to pay. We're going to pay some bills and come up. When they come out, we got a packed evening. We got interviews. We got live interviews. We got calling. We got so much. We are on the road for Vince Simas 2026. Let's go pay some bills and come back.
1: For the people, for the culture. Boom Simas.

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inside the Soca Arena, and it is Soca non-stop. 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
1: I love your whole outfit.
0: Yeah, boy, kid, big up Tall Man, boy. Tall Man, say he's starting his birthday early. I think it's tomorrow, Tall Man, boy. All of it's June. Yeah, I think tomorrow is tomorrow. 24, yeah. Tomorrow is Tall Man. Big up you. Big up Tall Man right now. Beating a hard battle like Crown Royal. And a Guinness.
2: Big up Tall Man.
0: Guinness.
2: So we did home. You sound like home. You can't find people that walk under that.
0: Yeah, you did them on vacation one time.
2: Yeah.
0: So big up Tall Man right now, boy. Your partner may drink a 420. Don't worry,
2: sir. Big up your damn self, Tall Man.
0: Yeah, Korea's like a real problem right now when Tall Man go back to work.
2: And the whole Hadley Village. Big up them side up there. Hadley's Village.
0: Hadley's Village.
2: Yeah.
0: You don't know the balance of the hill people. Them big up everybody in Hatley's Village right now. Big up Bonup, big up Tall Man, big up George, Salim. Happy, them man says Happy Village. Big up Yuri, big up Six, big up everybody in Black right now. Big up Kapoon and Bashman. And because all of them live in Hatley's Village, yeah. And the ball and brother Hatley's Village. Big up all the hill man them. Big up Kitty Shop and Ukubu, aka Quincy. Big up, give me a Keisha for long as I miss Keisha now, man. Yeah? Big up Keisha right now. Big up the whole of Glen. She get jealous or not?
2: It's a big up Nye.
0: Big up Nye as well in Glen. Big up Nye. Big up Keisha. Big up the whole team right now. Big up Keisha's cousin, Desiree, with Ali. Desiree, good evening. I'm coming by Keisha later. We get me here, them platter wash and thing, you know? So I'm going to see Desiree that come. I'm going to see Desiree that come. Hey, we inside your 420 blazer brought to you by 420 Premium Rum. Let me tell Ali about Focus Point. 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Big up my brother in Dagger. I want to give back the number for boy. Could I avoid you getting the number?
2: Dagger. I'm a brother in Sackleys. Big up Sackleys too, boy.
0: Boy, we're going to him.
2: Dagger, we're going to Dagger, boy.
0: Boy, we can't the last name of Sackleys. Sackleys, he's married and his wife take his phone.
2: Sackleys in and them big chucker drive every day in some bad weather.
0: Boy, I'm a pal of Dagger. What does Dagger really do, boy? Yeah, man. All he does is pick fans. We got my boy Dagger right now locked on all the way up in the cold, all right? And the old Mesmer man, and the Camper man them as well. The old Camtong. Big up Magical and the whole team over by the barbershop, over by the school over there.
2: Yeah.
0: Big up Bury. Hi, Ron Bear. Big up Bury. The whole Bury. Big up. Big up the team 420.
2: Hey, he's the
0: best.
2: He's
0: the best, man. He always. Yes, boss. Yes, boss. Hey, kiddo, we got about two. Give me about two more. And we jump back inside. Don't forget, we're inside the 420 blaze up. We got more vibes and energy coming, man. Keep that radio pumping right up, all right?

0: Right. Yeah. As I was saying, guys, if you ain't get your flight, boy, from tomorrow is flight, kiddo. Flights. I think we got Air Canada coming in tomorrow, mm-hmm. American Airlines, and also CAL, Caribbean Airline coming in tomorrow. Okay. Three big jets, and fully
1: then,
0: loaded.
1: And then they still have Thursday and Friday and for the English side.
0: The English side coming on Thursday, straight out of England.
1: Yeah.
0: And all flights are fully booked.
1: And imagine if the flight them booked, some people house booked.
0: Apartments
1: most
0: book like
1: the apartment well, book out.
0: Right now, rental, if you have a rental right now, take care of it.
1: Yeah,
0: because don't wish in the bag. But if something happens to it right now, you ain't gonna get nothing to use.
1: Yeah.
0: Take care of what you have now. The season is upon us from Friday, kid.
1: Jiggy. Fantastic Friday.
0: From Friday to next week, Wednesday, week after Wednesday.
1: Yeah.
0: It's speed.
1: Yeah.
0: It's our carnival.
1: There's the 10 days right there for you.
0: Right there.
1: Yeah.
0: Down in the tank. If you can't make it, you have to jog. Ain't no doubt about that. You have to jog.
1: Don't even force.
0: No, you jog, you have to jog. You have to go Calypso Tent. You have to go Panorama. You have to, you have to go everything. Evo, all white, all the countries, everything.
1: Yeah.
0: Wet fit, everything you have to go.
1: Yeah.
0: But we're starting the party Friday. We're heading to District on Friday.
1: Yeah.
0: Well, the welcome home party.
1: What the one call?
0: The one is called, look, Ezzy call him, you know. I'll call back Ezzy now. Ezzy, I'll call him back. Yeah, you wait. You always feel you can't control my phone. So the boy Magical trying to call me too much. You have to wait. This one is called Hello Carnival. In the club, you pay $25 before midnight, $30 after. Ladies, if you wear dress, you pay $20 before 12 o'clock. All right? Inside of the club for your carnival season is X and Dog, DJ Blaze, and two of the most trending DJs right now, Puncher and myself, Domo. A man said the club belong to her right now. We can't wait to do the dog. Yeah, we know. But yeah, we inside. Mm-hmm. So this one is called Hello Carnival. This one is for the people who's coming home. The people who is coming home and who want to start the carnival right. All right? So

0: it's game on. And you may not be able to predict the scoreline or who will win each game. And you sure can't predict who will be the champion. But what is predictable is that Quartz has what you need to watch the games the way you want to every time. It's game on. Quartz, bringing value home.
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0: 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We got some bills to pay. We're going to pay some bills and come back. 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

Yo, dog. 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

0: Up inside of our street vibe voice of the street, but we got some bills to pay. We're gonna pay some bills and come back. When we come back, we got vibes. All right, don't forget, we're supposed to have Key Currency in this afternoon. All right, it's supposed to be here for 5:30. 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
1: 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But what is predictable is that Quartz has what you need to watch the games the way you want to every time. It's game on. 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

0: mix up in a all when the rum is back chat, all kind of thing. Anything? But Key Currency is in the building. Where the vibes, my boss?
1: Yeah, we don't know the street vibes, we don't know Currency in the building, we don't know it's boom 106.9. We outside 2026. Wagwan, people.
0: Well, you don't know the boss is here and we talking soca

0: to your kid. What do you think?
1: So come on, August, just, you know, vibes for Carnival that brings the whole of Vinci together to come and see, you know, who can take the crown, who can walk with it, you know what I mean? Just a vibe to bring people together.
0: All right, then. And,

0: Soca Monarch?
1: Nah, man. I've been in Soca Monarch since 2010.
0: For over 16 years.
1: Yeah, you don't know. They say he's a young, old veteran. I don't know where they find that from, but I used to be the competing against the oldest. I want, you know, the oldest of the oldest.
0: Yeah, yeah. At the time, right.
1: Yeah, man.
0: Right.
1: Up to this day, I'm still, you know, still doing
0: still
1: it.
0: Still in the game.
1: Yeah,
0: still
1: man.
0: In the game, bro. Still in the game. And from since then, from 2010, that was like 16 years ago.
1: Yeah, man.
0: If my math is right.
1: Yeah.
0: What has changed from since then until now that you have seen G?
1: In
0: Soca Monarch, in general.
1: what I've seen change. I've seen changes like, you know, a lot of youngsters coming and, you know, taking part and all of that.
0: Right.
1: Yeah. Basically, it's that, you know, Problem is not in there. That's a big change. He's not in there anymore. Skinny's not in there anymore. I know he came back last year, but I don't believe he's going to come back this year. But, you know, I know Fire is going to come and...
0: You know, I had a question. butting into that. And me and someone was having a discussion the other day. How is it going to go, knowing that both of them won Soca Monarch last year?
1: Mm.
0: Would they be competing together or would they be separating?
1: Separating, yeah.
0: Just, nah, if you're separating, I mean, cussing. Ezzy.
1: Nah. One, you know, one got to defend and, you know.
0: I want to enter, but in a win. Anyhow, next time we'll ask Ezzy and I'll run this one about later.
1: Yeah.
0: Well, yeah, so, the journey for Soca Monarch, bro. What has it been like? You know, like, it's not your first time, but this year, is there anything changed?
1: Yeah.
0: You have to put in extra work. Why is it the journey now?
1: Let me tell you, from the starting, all them years in the past, it was just me only.
0: Right.
1: I never had a team.
0: Right.
1: It was just me and maybe like a couple of dancers. I never had nobody to prep this for me, do this for me. Until this very day, 2026 today, I have a team, a strong team who is, you know, putting a lot together, putting a lot of hard work, sleepless nights, you know, to make sure things in place. So that's a big change for me.
0: So you have a team. Back in the day, you didn't have a team.
1: No, back in the day, it was just me.
0: Team up.
1: Yeah.
0: Yeah, your team is ready.
1: A team is very important. You know, at that time, I don't even know how to explain it. You know, I was just running solo.
0: But you got a team up.
1: I have a serious team now. A dedicated team. Yeah.
0: And what are some of the challenges you face as an artist preparing for Soca Monarch? Sleep.
1: Sleepless nights. Challenges like if it wasn't for that little appearance fee, I don't know how I would make it to pay dancers to come on stage with me and stuff, like, you know.
0: So
1: finance.
0: Which every artist so far has been saying finance is one of their major
1: issues,
0: because the fact of Vinci, like, music is not, like, I don't want to say marketed properly, but monies are pumped into music. You have to do it yourself locally, from mastering, mix and master your song, your production of your song, whatever. It's basically funded by yourself.
1: Facts.
0: Right?
1: Yeah.
0: So come on up. As I asked the man yesterday, boy, you have a number, you have a high in mind. Boy, if I get a number, I may win. If you have a number, I think it's 15 artists, 15?
1: Mm-hmm.
0: Or that is 15, what number you're comfortable? Pick 15 numbers. Pick one.
1: Okay. I'll be comfortable from 10 go back.
0: Well, I'll man them wasing 10.
1: That's
0: the
1: truth. Well, me personal, if I get from 7 go back. I'm good, yeah.
0: Well, our artist say yesterday, the first five, six, they have to be doing preparation for the mic-in, because when they change over from ragga to that, they just have a little talk. So they don't want to reach that part. They want to take anything from 6 down. All the talking go finish by then. So you're comfortable from 10 down?
1: I mean, from 7.
0: Hey, from 7 down to 50, anything between
1: you. Yeah, I'm comfortable because, I mean, in the past, I've been picking early numbers. And I was one of the artists who used to get picked both category straight constantly. I don't know if it's if they liked me or if it just the music was just good, but I was just, you know, a part of both category, and then, you know, I had to bring the energy back and forth.
0: Right. So the song you're going in with is this year for it's just for sports, right?
1: No, I'm not in sports. I didn't.
0: Ragga. Alcohol.
1: Me and El Punk.
0: Yeah, El Punk. And hey, it's two good artists.
1: Yeah, man.
0: So, boy, and again, if you're wrong, I just want to come all.
1: You don't worry yourself, man. You just say what you name.
0: I just want to see, like, I want to see the chuck folk. sunset, like backing up in the park. Kind of thing, and then like some pipe by side. Yeah.
1: Yeah. And it's pouring around.
0: Yeah. One.
1: Rum chop.
0: Let's just show it.

0: your song. Let me guess, I'll probably drinking a rum.
1: Well,
0: something along that line there. You hear the rhythm and it just...
1: A lot of people keep asking that, but this is actually a project from our big brother, Problem.
0: Okay, nice.
1: This was one of his main songs for him to sing. He gave it to us.
0: Okay, nice. Yeah. Bigger Problem, child.
1: Yeah, man, always. Yeah, man.
0: So he was the songwriter for this one and so.
1: Yeah.
0: Hey. I like the fact that Problem will just
1: big
0: pass.
1: Big brother be penning them, just like, the alien brain.
0: Yeah, just pass it like. So, hey, so before we wrap up, so come on up. Is there anything that you have to say before you go to the other artists? Oh, a question that I asked yesterday and the before. Sorry. Is there any artist, boy, anyhow you fall short, I win. Is there like a pause here watching a song here, bad enough? Or if you slip the line here, I beat it. Actor man to yesterday.
1: Okay, well, you know, to me, it's not about whatever song you have. It could be the biggest song in the world. Mm-hmm. If you don't bring your A game, you're going to lose.
0: And you're going for the cup.
1: Yeah.
0: Going for the cup. So Bongo Prime, them are watching you. Them are coming for that. I feel everybody coming for that. And I'm ready for hear your interview, because everybody coming for that crumb.
1: You bring in the A game.
0: Yes. And El Plank and Kid Currency is
1: may the
0: ready.
1: May the best man win. Put your best foot forward, man. My bro, put your best foot forward, because... Hey.
0: Before we wrap it up, bro, is there anything you have to say? You don't have to tell anybody out there?
1: I just wanna give thanks to Father God, for bring me to another year again, doing this again. It's always a pleasure doing this for our culture, our Vinci people, and to the world who's listening, always listening. Big up to all my fans, them, the supporters, family, friends. I love all you, because without all you, I won't be at this level. Big up to all of the artists, them. I'm always saying, never to give up, because I was there once. Never. Sometimes the feeling gonna come, mm-hmm. but trust and believe, you're it's gonna come. Just know it's there for you, as long as you don't give up,
0: man.
1: Stay consistent and keep going, yo.
0: Keep pushing.
1: Yeah, man, real thing.
0: All right then, hey, that was Keith Currency for you on the road to Soca Monarch. You understand? And Raga Soca, the inside Raga Soca, El Plank and Keith Currency with the thing called
1: alcohol. And one more thing, we have some alcohol t-shirts selling right now. 65 dollars. We have white, we have black, we have green, we have red, we have blue. So y'all reach out,
0: support the thing. Is it road to Raga Soca and Soca Monarch?
1: That is the thing.
0: All right, we could get the shirts yourself. Contact you personally, or you have outlets for them. Contact you personally.
1: Yeah, real.
0: All right then.
1: Our contact management, real.
0: All right then. So, hey, look out for El Plank and Keith Currency with alcohol inside the Raga Soca. The man said put their best foot forward, because they come in for the crown. DJ Tucker, let's go pay some bills and come back with the same vibes, man. Let's go.

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1: Honey?
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1: Let's chat.
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2: I see. 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
1: Don't say that. 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

0: Watch your bam bam. Watch your bam bam. Just watch your bam bam. Hey, you have to watch your bam bam because we got to watch the bills. Them. We can pay some bills and come back. When they come back, we got a few more and then we shut down our first. Oh, sorry. Our second shift for the day. Our last hour. All right. Hey, we inside the Boom Cinema 2026 for the culture, for the people. Don't forget, tomorrow we're heading out back to, I think we're changing the venue for the last week, you know. We're going Jungle. What is the Jungle place name? Jungle Lounge. Tomorrow, inside Boom Cinema. Yeah? Tomorrow until Friday. Last week, full speed ahead. We're going to pay some bills and come back, man. Let's go.
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0: Yes, it's trouble again, but Tucker, the only trouble is to go home now. That is our time for the day. Big up Kenny King out of Vancouver, Canada. See, Nam sent me something on the WhatsApp day. Well, Nam's telling me right now. Nam's y'all to send me some kind of hook. All right, don't forget, Boomsy Mass Appreciation Trophy, vote now. We have a link. We're going to send a link on the WhatsApp. You can vote, support, share, like, Krong the Boomsy Mass 2026 winners. All right, then winners will be announced on Friday at our concert series finale. Boomsy Mass is brought to you in partnership with Village Jam and Flow. Big up all the sponsors of Vinci Mass. Boy, it was vibes and energy out there. Tomorrow we're heading back out for Boomsy Mass. The last and final week is full speed out there. From tomorrow, we're doing the dog. We're doing the dirty dog. We're going the Jungle Lounge. All right. It's stepping it up one more for the finals. All right. Hey, that is our time for the day. Whatever you're doing for the rest of the evening, all be safe and stay safe. Until tomorrow, we'll catch you guys right back here. We're going Boomsy Mass tomorrow. We're going out by the jungle. Upcoming artists is tomorrow. Yeah, new song still. I tell her a new song, them don't go on. This song's right now. Boomsy Mass. And Carnival starts this coming Friday. Fantastic Friday. This Friday, man. I'm ready for this. I've been preparing for this. Artists, DJs, big up all of them self. All right? We got some bills to pay. We come pay some bills. And come back. When they come back, we got more vibes inside. All right?
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0: 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On Wednesday, July 1st, we're heading straight into Carnival City, Victoria Park for Rise Vinci Mass Wednesday. 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